is a woman. She takes the throne with fire in her heart and destiny in her hands. Her voice is power. She is not your queen, she is the king. She never asked for the crown, she earned it. Track by track, clash by clash, with every bar, every bass line, she carved her name into sound. She will not be moved, she will not be silenced. The king will not be stopped. There's excellency in the authenticity she carries

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1: Rinoreva, Uwe.

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I put stuff in my liver, I put stuff in my kidneys. I start seeing my visions, I give in to the pressure. 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Praise, praise. But I still walk right out of that door. 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Mordecai dropped out in form four. So Mordecai's gotta get out that door. Mordecai's falling out of control. He's not sober, he's not sure. Mordecai lost like all of his bros, all of his soul, all of his goals. Karamba hustle, I am broke. I struggle and I joke. So many things on the scene, but Israel's in denial tambo. I've got a rope that does you soon, and that does you pet it. Cause I'm a spoon, swap an inch, shes it. Boom, wap as a tender, I could fember out. I got team running far on my back. Team wrote a joy in the pass. Team wrote the holy, I got saramans. Dot sword in the patanyans. She need a stress. The more money you make, 10 times you need a waste. My wounds are trying to fresh. Whatever you do, wrong, you need a mess. It's cold, -20 degrees. I got people, I got family needs. I'm always waking up thinking I'm dead. I am surprised I can actually breathe. I always think we can actually share. But honestly, no one can actually give me anything but you need pay. See, la, para un pisira. Now I got anger issues. You got to tower and the goons. In the time and the boons. The boons, way. This is our price here, dope. This is our price here, rock. This is our price here, pass here, kunda good choice. This is our price here, forge. This is our price here, shaving. This is our price here, old. This is our life here, bold. And that's why I'm living on the edge. Sipping on the brain. That's why I'm sleeping on the bed.

They like very easy, they stop being my skis. 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

0: Greetings, brethren, greetings, sister, and let's give thanks and praise the Most High for the blessing of another day. 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
0: 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Watusiya.
1: So low as the temperature te record na 5 am yanga iri 7 degrees. And then in a 7 a.m. changeta pa 8 degrees. And then na 9 a.m. changeta pa 14 degrees but chambaita sikuda unaya. Pane dzimwe nzvimbo dziri mu Midlands and then 10 am changeta pa 16 degrees na 11 18 degrees na 12 20 degrees na 1 am teta pa 21 and na 2 kusvika na 3 ndo pacha record highest temperature isvari nasi
0: ichangeri
1: 22 degrees kwete zvatajazvima 27 22 degrees
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1: 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temperature 25 degrees mokona tete kwakanaka kugara ku and if your flats ichange ine 7 degrees and highest temperature 22 degrees wange ichange ine 7 degrees and highest temperature ye 22 degrees kwekwe 6 degrees highest temperature here 22 degrees again Mashingo 7 degrees and highest temperature here 23 degrees not on 9 degrees highest temperature 23 degrees Kwamurambinda at 13 degrees and highest temperature 25 degrees Rusabe 6 degrees highest temperature 20 degrees and Blawayo 9 degrees highest temperature ichange iri iyo at 22 degrees and ndo zviri pano apa tete so kana mami da 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

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This one is coming from Ari, featuring Vos JT and the tracks that Ranze approved them wrong. 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
0: At 17 minutes to the hour of 7 o'clock, as you continue giving what you need. So just as your temple promise, and I take it to Patrick Zoka, Patrick Zoka, Titora Nyadze Sports. 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
2: 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To those who just tuned in, we are listening to Ya FM, the pulse of the great dyke. With your one and only Scorpion Wema baby, back to back with the Tete Alongena, Tete Vango, and that's the Fambani will come. And this is the government, and Toroni Hamakumana.
3: Pached.
2: So that's the Fambani will come at Timbo, one son, I could see Jacamira say. So this track is coming from a dynamic duo, a Druza, a Vulela Mawinde, and the track draws the side of Ranzi, Bazomudla, Imali. Anzi azo jiwa mari.
3: Ah, yaka tanga ujiwa kare mariti.
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2: 0719-255-655. 0719-255-655. Okay, someone is calling. Auda kumuza na nesu. 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
3: Gogo, mamu bima muka sayi. Atiri boy susu tukungonzwa chando cheta muine kofiere
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2: bati gogo inda wane jira jemini
4: What
2: is our scope? You got a big deal.
4: Ah,
3: that's a good thing.
2: I'm going to go to the house. We are going to text you a WhatsApp. I can have a phone at Tetevanguano Kudaira, Naya. At Tingomuzan and Nekumuza, Vang and Nekumuza, Manishamari.

0: have a voice.
1: Coming to you from the Great Dyke Center, this is your news on the hour, read by Samantha Muringai. Mines Minister Polite Kambamura says mining companies must deliver visible benefits to communities beyond extracting minerals. Speaking at the Chamber of Mines annual conference in Victoria Falls, he insisted the sector should mean jobs, infrastructure, enterprise development, and better social services for mining areas.
2: Commit that wash mining operations must experience tangible improvement in infrastructure, employment, enterprise development, education, and social services. Social license to operate is earned through responsible conduct, transparency, and genuine partnership. Mining companies must also support Zimbabwe's skills development agenda. Beneficiation, industrialization, and technological advancement require a new generation of geologists, mining engineers, metallurgists, environmental scientists, data scientists, technology specialists who are well geared for the fourth industrial revolution, which is driven by artificial intelligence and automation.
1: In other news, Vice President Dr. Constantino Chiwenga says strong political commitment and effective enforcement are key to tackling corruption in public procurement. Addressing the Pra Southern Africa Public Procurement Forum, he warned abuse of direct procurement, conflicts of interest and weak public participation are undermining transparency.
3: Many of the challenges confronting public procurement, including direct procurement abuse, conflicts of interest, and limited public participation, are not solely technical in nature. They require strong institutions, political commitment, and effective enforcement mechanisms. Without effective compliance systems, even the most well-crafted legal frameworks and efficient technologies risk becoming ineffective in practice. I reaffirm Zimbabwe's unwavering commitment to transparency, accountability, and the prudent management of public resources. No individual should be above the law. No procurement process should be beyond scrutiny.
1: Thirsty for water? We dig it. MIS Bore Drilling Company is your go-to crew for drilling, flashing, deepening and surveying basically. If it involves water underground, we've got you covered. Find us at Shop 19, Robert Mgabewe Shishavane, or call us at 0773-514-103 or 0715-397-320. MIS Bore Drilling, we dig deep so you don't have to. Turning to business news, an economic analyst says the difference between South Africa's largely formal economy and Zimbabwe's more cash-based informal system. Speaking recently, Rufaro Zengeni said businesses in South Africa are encouraged to operate formally because doing so gives them access to credit, banking services, and digital payment platforms.
4: At South Africa, for example, you know, and ask the question, why is most of the economy formal and why are most transactions through banking sector? It's not upstanding citizen making a contribution to the thing that right. Set up a business, deep liquid credit market. What happened is that bank is saying, hey, we see you're doing this business. You look like you're doing reasonably well. Do you have a capital constraint, whether from a working capital perspective, you know, property, plants and equipment perspective? Do you, you know, can we come to the party and lend you some money at reasonable interest rates, you know, to help you grow your business, right? You know, do you need a platform where you can accept payments from some of your customers who might want to pay online using Visa and MasterCard? So the incentive is for you to actually be plugged in to that huge credit market, to benefit from the liquidity, to benefit from the cheap credit, to benefit from the platforms, frankly, that make it easier for your customers
5: and
4: to pay
5: you, return on equity,
4: right? And you make much more money.
1: And in regional and international news, oil prices have fallen back to pre-Iran war levels as shipping through the Strait of Hormuz resumes after de-escalation. Brent crude briefly dropped below $72.48 a barrel before edging to about $73.23 after surging when Iran disrupted the Fatah route. The drop follows a 17 June US to Iran memorandum opening, 60 days of nuclear talks. Maritime data shows Hormuz vessel traffic has risen sharply, easing supply fears though volumes remain below pre-conflict levels. The fall should ease fuel market pressure, but US and UK motorists are still waiting for pump prices to reflect it. I'm Samantha Muringa, and that's all for now. We'll have more for you in an hour. Stay with us. Stay with the Pulse to Greydeck.
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5: The also and joined with the only tete lamba navo mzwara nase akuneva chango tibata. Please uya kuma text uya ku WhatsApp number zedi 0719 255 655 0711. 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I know shiva neke not related, but ini ndambu garanjume manina makombi. Why is it conductor? And the conductor, she was now badara. I am going to choose the other way. Now badara.
6: Kandi basa rake.
5: I see you have to be very careful. I see. I see. Dunya ebi na strongo puro na apondi strongo bunza ukote. And you just is it a talent?
6: I thought you have to be very careful. Is it a talent? I got to say very. Kuba kwanza Maria shota.
5: Ano kusimza mso vangoti hapo pakata hapo. 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
5: This is the voice of Scorpio. I beg to beg with the Tete Longina. So check it today because Kabukwans at 10 o'clock at Chingo Jones on the break from 9. I reach Endra and Ninyat, but in the month, so stay tuned.

0: for Africa's most iconic marathon, the Econet Victoria Falls Marathon, happening on the 5th of July, 2026. Hashtag roar above all resistance. Hashtag asambeni, my legends.
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4: Yeah. At 23 minutes, but the 7 o'clock, as we continue, give what you need. For those who just tuned in, you are listening to your FM. Yeah. At the post of the Great Tiger, yeah. As open up and in a tete law, at tete long in and over and in a bana banana. As so tete, a topic here, you tang him Zoranas. At Chimutan and Dosakanana so cook shades, I and that for Nangatai what it and Ruku day could show Nas. I think it retains that she discusses an eye. A Sonia and Nazoku shades right it and don't know the terms that she catch up chopper soon. That's what Tango Manjan did.
5: I'm sorry.
4: And they won't tear it, Agatera and I. And Truku Boons and Yerbana by a good eat on Israel. And the Cambus Tower. And then response and a copy of that day, Copani and Rumichate. Sakakaman and Roman was that one running got you protected. Only my gender, I know them. Why did they always do a woman? I say, drones we seek a tetarua. At 24/7, you are grinding chichi. They know some going thing, Rochocolate, Wang, Miss
5: What I was
4: near Panapa. Yaganaga net the girl child and did
5: it. And got our chins.
4: It could see your hands is on Israel. Tete. Chich rukun the sort of manaska and did. Azutanga Tera and Anima Dara, Azanga good, so man Anima Dara Chichi, Anima Nimari Chichi, as you say, is it because I would all cover my bills, Ekumba, or is it because I could have flex, I pressure. I mean, don't much under Bunzem such a in the great deck. Is it pressure or out of cover my bills, Ekumba, Rosetta, so Titizona? 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
2: 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Yeah, FM, hello.
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0: At the track is Tato Shanzi Mtorori. Anzi Seko Singaro Wene Hana. Anzi Demero Wane Hana Rimwe Zuwa Mairara Manaye. At 10 minutes to the hour of 8 o'clock, as you continue giving what you need, you're getting made up a short break. At the end of Batazo, Kati Chikundi na Nia Yedu na Tete Nai Nai.
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0: 8 minutes to the hour of 8 o'clock. 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Or is it because the Madara and Arku for Savana? 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
0: 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Alright. Atete.
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0: In this one, Ichiji, Chinizera, Rudoka, Chiman, Changuka,
1: Dirudoko,
0: Dirudo.
1: 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Vano Tengera and I only saw 20 years in prison. GD6 are no more. Dimara Repa Mount Belling, Wanza, Varku Tengeraka, Ameno,
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1: Amen.
0: And this, Amen. Amen. All right. 0719-255655. 0719-255655. I remember then the voice of Scorpion, where my baby, and I did not tell long enough. I saw, and I'll play this track at over 10 days in news, Zedwandi, at the end of a thousand zoga. Achieve the Simon Zira, at a tape up over Kutin in Scorpion, in any Pandatora Pakwana. Ndinda kuenda, ndinda kugusia wega.
1: I'm going to go to the house.
0: Saka big from Sugar Boy at the track status zvanzi kura enzi mwanasikana kura one nana tete baba

0: Center. This is your news on the hour read by Samantha Muringai. Mines Minister Polite Kambamura says mining companies must deliver visible benefits to communities beyond extracting minerals. Speaking at the Chamber of Mines annual conference in Victoria Falls, he insisted the sector should mean jobs, infrastructure, enterprise development, and better social services for mining areas.
1: Commit that horse mining operations must experience tangible improvement in infrastructure, employment, enterprise development, education, and social services. Social license to operate is earned through responsible conduct, transparency, and genuine partnership. Mining companies must also support Zimbabwe's skills development agenda. Beneficiation, industrialization, and technological advancement require a new generation of geologists, mine engineers, metallurgists, environmental scientists, data scientists, technology specialists who are well geared for the fourth industrial revolution, which is driven by gender automation.
0: Vice President Dr. Constantino Chiwenga says strong political commitment and effective enforcement are key to tackling corruption in public procurement. Addressing the Prior Southern Africa Public Procurement Forum, he warned abuse of direct procurement, conflicts of interest and weak public participation are undermining transparency.
2: Many of the challenges confronting public procurement, including direct procurement abuse, conflicts of interest, and limited public participation, are not solely technical in nature. They require strong institutions, political commitment, and effective enforcement mechanisms. Without effective compliance systems, even the most well-crafted legal frameworks and efficient technologies risk becoming ineffective in practice. I reaffirm Zimbabwe's unwavering commitment to transparency, accountability, and the prudent management of public resources. No individual should be above the law. No procurement process should be beyond scrutiny.
0: Thirsty for water? We dig it. MIS Bore Drilling Company is your go-to crew for drilling, flashing, deepening and surveying basically. If it involves water underground, we've got you covered. Find us at Shop 19, Robert Mugabe Shishavane, or call us at 0773-514-103 or 0715-397-320. MIS Bore Drilling, we dig deep so you don't have to. Turning to business news, an economic analyst says the difference between South Africa's largely formal economy and Zimbabwe's more cash-based informal system comes down to incentives, not culture or civic virtue. Speaking recently, Rufaro Zengeni said businesses in South Africa are encouraged to operate formally because doing so gives them access to credit, banking services, and digital payment platforms.
3: At South Africa, for example, you know, and ask the question, why is most of the economy formal and why are most transactions through the formal banking sector? It's not because somebody has been pontificating about the virtues of being an upstanding citizen and making and making a contribution to the fiscus and doing the right thing. No, the reality of the matter is that if you set up a business in South Africa, they've got very deep liquid credit markets. If you start banking your revenue, what will happen is that you'll get a call from a banker saying, hey, we see you're doing this business. You look like you're doing reasonably well. Do you have a capital constraint, whether from a working capital perspective, you know, property, plants and equipment perspective? Do you, you know, can we come to the party and lend you some money at reasonable interest rates to help you grow your business, right? You know, do you need a platform where you can accept payments from some of your customers who might want to pay online using Visa and MasterCard? So the incentive is for you to actually be plugged in to that huge credit market, to benefit from the liquidity, to benefit from the cheap credit, to benefit from the platforms, frankly, that make it easier for your customers
4: and it's
3: to pay
4: you, return on equity,
3: right? And you make much more money.
0: And in regional and international news, oil prices have fallen back to pre-Iran war levels as shipping through the Strait of Hormuz resumes after de-escalation. Brent crude briefly dropped below $72.48.

0: a barrel before edging to about $73.23 after surging when Iran disrupted the vital route. The drop follows a 17 June US to Iran memorandum opening, 60 days of nuclear talks. Maritime data shows Hormuz vessel traffic has risen sharply, easing supply fears though volumes remain below pre-conflict levels. The fall should ease fuel market pressure, but US and UK motorists are still waiting for pump prices to reflect it. I'm Samantha Muringa, and that's all for now. We'll have more for you in an hour. Stay with us. Stay with the Pulse to Kedak.
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6 minutes, but they're over 8 o'clock. As you continue, give what you need. For those who just tuned in, you are the great tag. Yeah, FM, 91.8 FM or 101.9 FM. And this is the voice of Scorpion, Wema Baby. As you can see, Banapa, as I'm going to eat again, Jaguti, Vanuta Koshua, Jinagarichedu. I knew what you want, Terry. And this track is coming from Wingy D and the track that runs Achivano.

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0: Africa's most iconic marathon, the Econet Victoria Falls Marathon, happening on the 5th of July, 2026. Hashtag roar above all resistance. 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

0: 14 minutes past the hour, 8 o'clock. 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So, tata mbwenda ku short break, man. 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Atichikondinya, anepata gumira. 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
1: Number one movement.
0: This one is coming from a magic wajo and the drag is the Ranzikure. Featuring Enzo Aisha Onisha Diaz, Master H, Kelvin Mangena, and the Eye Candy Mads.

0: 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Listen closely. That sound is strength. Ours. 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
4: The Econet Victoria Falls Marathon, Africa's most iconic marathon, established in 2006. 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

0: Africa's most iconic marathon, the Econet Victoria Falls Marathon, established in 2006, happening on the 5th of July, 2026. Hashtag roar above all resistance. 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
2: At 25 minutes, but the off 8 o'clock, as much you need. 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

Also the great dagger with your one and only scorpion, where my baby and changing name was coming at 10 o'clock. I should go Zorana, Hachuni Fichuni, what is it? So, Anjambu Tasa, my messages, Edukut, Jacamera says, Janzichi, Ashkan's good morning, DJ Scorpion, and Jim Lousy Passivo Saba. I thank you, Lousy, thank you for coming in and thank you for tuning in. Ashkama D team. And umutsa wakama great daggers ese naina zvikanzi mangwanani mangwanani vamushamari mamukase ndamhurisa vese vari kumberi ngwako. Thank you for coming in and thank you for tuning in Elias Nyoni pa 1861 apa. Thank you naina. 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And Baba Victoria apa sivanga apa, shout out to you mdara. Thank you for coming in and thank you for tuning in. Takaterera zvedu driving to Kwekwe. My God. Thank you. Thank you for tuning in and thank you. Adekuterera. Ya FM. Azvikanzi morning ya FM. 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

0: 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Thank you for tuning in and thank you for coming in. 0719255655. 0719255655. We are Kumatekte. 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

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This is only title runs Paulo. At the post of the Great Tiger, you are listening to your FM.

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17 minutes to the hour of 9 o'clock as you continue giving what you need. This one is coming from Nisha Tears and the track titled Ranzi Msazo Ntsiro featuring DJ Sparks.

0: Zvikanzi morning morning paya FM apo ndi Prudence ku Lord 4. Thank you Prudence for coming and thank you for tuning in. Zvikanzi good morning DJ ende ombera kuzoridzirwa song yoti kure kure. 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Shout out to you anotida kuriseko kwamadziva dondo. Thank you for coming in and thank you for tuning in. Zvikanzi morning my DJ. 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Thank you for coming in and thank you for tuning in. Zvikanzi good morning DJ, hanzi radio iri kubhisa, hanzi iri kuita kubhiravira seguru. 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Thank you Edgar Maposa. Pariseko pa Vaka village. Thank you for coming in and thank you for tuning in. Zvikanzi mamuka se DJ. 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Thank you for coming in and thank you for tuning in. Mamukaze DJ. 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Thank you for coming in and thank you for tuning in. That was a track coming from Nisha Tears. 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And then this is not a song, it's just a sound.
1: Yeah, it's changing.
0: It's just nice.
1: Fire base.
0: So I know bani vanoiziva soundi.

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0: sound is strength. Ours, it lives in our land, in our wildlife, in the things that have stood the test of time. Today, that same strength lives in our money, the upgraded Zig Banknote Series, inspired by the Big Five. 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
2: My God. That's the move. I was going to say, Akwamangove, thank you, Betakuda. Thank you for coming in. Thank you for tuning in. Good morning, DJ. Akasan Gamari Zaga. And Okumbera Mutsure Baba Vangu. Asabu Gumucha, Yapasi was up. And Dime Lisa Mpofu, Pakanzo Vagi. Okay.
3: Hear it.
2: I shout out to Melissa Mpofu, she can see Asabugu Mujaya. I shall ever say good passive of Saba.
3: Never tell us about petty pepper, very sexy pepper, man. Hey, Shaya.
2: As you can see, EOS Scorpion, each of your words are just sound, you come music. I want to see what you sound changing their gauge. Oh, and Madi DJ, I could.

And moving on, as Manda Gewe. 4 minutes to the off 9 o'clock as we continue giving what you need. Tichizi Tonza and Dandizi. Iwe, you are listening to Yaya the Great Deck. 91.8 FM or 101.9 FM.

That's Mandakiwe from DJ Obza. Afisharing and in what Zedu Zakushika Izo. Apangwaza 9 o'clock. I don't have time for now. Then we come back again. Atichikondinya, ane chun vichun, akushikana 10 o'clock, nchangi ndine mi.

0: have a voice.
1: Coming to you from the Great Dyke Center, Oribingai. Mines Minister Polite Kambamura says mining companies must deliver visible benefits to communities beyond extracting minerals. Speaking at the Chamber of Mines annual conference in Victoria Falls, he insisted the sector should mean jobs, infrastructure, enterprise development, and better social services for mining areas.
2: Commit that wash mining operations must experience tangible improvement in infrastructure, employment, enterprise development, education, and social services. Social license to operate is earned through responsible conduct, transparency, and genuine partnership. Mining companies must also support Zimbabwe's skills development agenda, beneficiation, industrialization, and technological advancement require a new generation of geologists, mining engineers, metallurgists, environmental scientists, data scientists, technology specialists who are well geared for the fourth industrial revolution, which is driven by artificial intelligence and automation.
1: In other news, Vice President Dr. Constantine Chiwenga says strong political commitment and effective enforcement are key to tackling corruption in public procurement. Addressing the Prior Southern Africa Public Procurement Forum, he warned abuse of direct procurement

0: conflicts of interest and weak public participation are undermining transparency.
1: Many of the challenges confronting public procurement, including direct procurement abuse, conflicts of interest, and limited public participation, are not solely technical in nature. They require strong institutions, political commitment, and effective enforcement mechanisms. Without effective compliance systems, even the most well-crafted legal frameworks and efficient technologies risk becoming ineffective in practice. I reaffirm Zimbabwe's unwavering commitment to transparency, accountability, and the prudent management of public resources. No individual should be above the law. No procurement process should be beyond scrutiny.
0: Thirsty for water? We dig it. MIS Bore Drilling Company is your go-to crew for drilling, flushing, deepening and surveying basically. If it involves water underground, we've got you covered. Find us at Shop 19, Robert Mugabe Shishavane, or call us at 0773-514-103 or 0715-397-320. MIS Bore Drilling, we dig deep so you don't have to. Turning to business news, an economic analyst says the difference between South Africa's largely formal economy and Zimbabwe's more cash-based informal system comes down to incentives, not culture or civic virtue. Speaking recently, Rufaro Zengeni said businesses in South Africa are encouraged to operate formally because doing so gives them access to credit, banking services, and digital payment platforms.
2: At South Africa, for example, you know, and ask the question, why is most of the economy formal and why are most transactions through the formal banking sector? It's not because somebody has been pontificating about the virtues of being an upstanding citizen and making and making a contribution to the fiscus and doing the right thing. No, the reality of the matter is that if you set up a business in South Africa, they've got very deep liquid credit markets. If you start banking your revenue, what will happen is that you'll get a call from a banker saying, hey, we see you're doing this business. You look like you're doing reasonably well. Do you have a capital constraint, whether from a working capital perspective, you know, property, plants and equipment perspective? Do you, you know, can we come to the party and lend you some money at reasonable interest rates to help you grow your business, right? You know, do you need a platform where you can accept payments from some of your customers who might want to pay online using Visa and MasterCard? So the incentive is for you to actually be plugged in to that huge credit market, to benefit from the liquidity, to benefit from the cheap credit, to benefit from the platforms, frankly, that make it easier for your customers
3: and
2: to pay
3: you, return on equity,
2: right? And you make much more money.
0: And in regional and international news, oil prices have fallen back to pre-Iran war levels as shipping through the Strait of Hormuz resumes after de-escalation. Brent crude briefly dropped below $72.48 a barrel before edging to about $73.23 after surging when Iran disrupted the Fatah route. The drop follows a 17 June US to Iran memorandum opening, 60 days of nuclear talks. Maritime data shows Hormuz vessel traffic has risen sharply, easing supply fears though volumes remain below pre-conflict levels. The fall should ease fuel market pressure, but US and UK motorists are still waiting for pump prices to reflect it. I'm Samantha Muringa, and that's all for now. We'll have more for you in an hour. Stay with us. Stay with the Pulse to Kedak.
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That was Pop 10 Papi Tan with a track title Ranzuka and Ramba. And this one is coming from Silent Go. And the church you choir boys. Anzi Sewe.

10 minutes up at the opening o'clock before 10 o'clock short break. That was Selling Go featuring Man Friday and the Churchill Boys Choir. And it is happy, happy birthday. 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But 36 years nasi na ya. 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

0: Africa's most iconic marathon, the Econet Victoria Falls Marathon, happening on the 5th of July, 2026. Hashtag roar above all resistance. Hashtag asambeni malegends.
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10 minutes past the opening o'clock. As we continue, give me what you need. 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
2: 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Don't forget, we have fruits, vegetables and spices. We are located at 062-3 Turner Street, Zishavane, popularly known as Madeira. 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Sam's Corner means meat for every budget.

0170 22 minutes for the opening o'clock. But in this day, what can just Sangana in any hour and that can be all Kadula 50 counters, single or black label rangu. This is a Maguanda Namus witness greater Gondisa. Oh, we are Sheku Boko. One the Kurashango Bururu, one the Visa Buzu. Oh, one the Iwewe, can order Buzu Zago Tevere, which we are Mariango, Vakuman and DJ Rogmana, Vakumana. As those 19 25 65 as those 19 25 65 for those who just tuned in, you are listening to your FM, the Pulse of the Great. With the voice of Scorpion and Omunaye, who's coming at 10 o'clock. And coming in the track coming from Enzo Aisha, Anzi Oyue Omaria.

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0: 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She's gone. Ashganzi morning DJ. 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Yeah? I change them for cause. 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
4: It's a very, very good morning, Great Eggers. I live again, and I'm a Great Eggers. I'm a hey, Mamukase, Mativimana. Ayo, Great Egger. If it's allowing me, give Mama Konya the game changer, your man in terms of sports updates from local, regional, as well as international. And as always, these days, we are starting in the USA, Canada, as well as Mexico. Ugokakuru Tambwa, Makundano, a FIFA World Cup. And a great chance of Jaka Mira say, Takatazaka, Marizosaka, Uda Pam Tambwa, Yakatambwa, Nezuro, Neya Tambwa, Makuseni Anasi. In Africa, we have got more teams qualifying for the next round, and that's the round of 32. Ivory Coast 2, Krakow 0, and of course, Ecuador shocking Germany by 2-1. and in another group, Japan 1,

0: Sweden 1, Tunisia 1, and the Netherlands 3. So those were the results from matches played from last night going into this morning. So zviri kutaura ka Ivory Coast have qualified to the next round of the competition, and that's the round of 32 for the first time in their football history. What a great achievement there by the Ivorians, the Elephants. So they will be playing the last 32. And of course, Tunisia, the Carthage Eagles, they are coming back. They are coming back warm after that loss to the Netherlands. Had a great one out. Idzo nyika dziri kumirira Africa. Mamirira zvakaita zvakamira sei. Tiri kuona kuti South Africa, Ivory Coast, Morocco, they've already booked their places in the last 32. Sika tiri kuona nyika dzinoti Cape Verde, Egypt, the DR Congo, Ghana, Algeria, they all have chances to advance to the next round. So we might have more African teams in the last 32, and that gives Africa an opportunity to even advance to the final rounds of the competition. And you never know, it might be coming home tinotika Africa yedu. Ayo akati tarisira kuti vacharamba vachita zvinogara zvakadaro kutaura kudaika. Tiri kuziva isusu kuti South Africa ichange ichisangana neCanada, one of the co-hosts there, kuti vatambe vakakunda ipapo voenda kulast 16. So we keep praying that Africa produces some good results. It should be our 10, it should be our World Cup as Africa. Let's come back home and go straight into the Casablanca Premier Soccer League, looking at the matches that are going to be played. This is match day 20, so it's 20 weeks of action. And of course, action starting in the afternoon, that's today in the afternoon, when Scotland FC welcome Manica Diamonds at Rufaro Stadium. And of course, news from the Eastern Highlands have confirmed that former Tijuana FC head coach Herbert Chompano Marua is the new head coach for Manica Diamonds. So the Gem Boys traveling to Harare to play against the defending champions, and that's Scotland FC Mavira Vira. That's this afternoon. And tomorrow, Simba Bora will welcome the Wi-Fi Boys, Tijuana FC, at Watsana Stadium in Shamba there. So let's just hope that Tijuana FC grind some results there and connect Watsana Stadium. Chicken in the Gamecocks are welcoming Hard Rock FC, Kasongo Boys, at the homologated Aluveve Stadium. CPC Kariba, Katuruturu are welcoming KS Platinum FC. That's a Marsh West derby there in the resort town of Kariba. FC Platinum are welcoming FC Handa. So FC Platinum, they should be hunting for a victory there, a morale boosting victory after some bad results in their past fixtures. Moors, the Pandas are welcoming Highland Aboso at Ngoni Stadium in Norton, while it's Caps United, Makepe Kepe, the Green Machine, play against Triangle United. And on Sunday, we only got two matches. Agama play against Herentals at Watsana Stadium in Shamba, while it's Dynamo Zimbabwe take on Lawa Chiefs. And of course, Dynamo Zimbabwe having suspended their head coach Genesis Kakamangombe, they go into this match to face John Nyikadzino. We wait to see who will be in the hot seat. This is what I had for you this morning. My name is Kibo Makonye, the game changer. Ndinoti itaika zororo rakanaka, hoza hoza Friday. Asika murambe makaterera ya FM kuti murambe muchinzwa zvimwe zvizere zvine chekuita nezvemitambo.
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2: 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Beyond Time Electronics, in pursuit of excellence.

is at the hour of 10 o'clock. Is he continuing giving what you need? And I'm going to go to Gumira 99. And I'm going to go to Pereira. 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
0: 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I mean to the hour of 10 o'clock as you continue give what you need. 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We're my baby. 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
2: 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Was a Friday. Special thanks, kuna wan,
3: Scorpio.
2: With my baby. he calls himself Scorpio with my baby.
3: But I said I'm born a baby, Richard.
2: And I've never seen him with a baby.
3: Chero Fumba, get a Melissa.
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0: Ndamutswa nezi phone call rako.
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0: Jesse Dombo.
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0: Yani?
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0: 17 past 10 o'clock and you're opening over right here on YFM, the Pulse of the Great Day. Welcome to the Trelleberg. And of course today, ndina mkanya. 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
1: 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Yeah, FM hello.
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1: Wane mumwe.
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1: ah, ah, ah, ah, ah, ah, ah, ah, ah,
3: ah,
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3: Hello, Mamka
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1: wife, very good. I got $5 because of 8 times. 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
3: Ah,
1: all right, all right, all right. 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
3: Jesus,
1: aiwa, atinenge tine mikubasa ikoko zvakare.
0: Alright, let me get to remind you kuti wo kwanisa kutenga kama decoder. 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
0: 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Well, Atom Fesangu, thank you so much, hey, for coming through, taking in your messages. A good morning to you. Thank you so much, my Atipa, for getting in touch with your message. Still taking in your messages. Let me know what you want to say. It is half past 10 o'clock. Your classic song of the hour is requested by my passion. Because it's a Friday, you're going to be doing it like this.

0: didn't.
1: Because the energy that you're using,
0: I remember it's a kill Friday,
1: yeah, but still, because one or two, the for us, I got a bum face on if you didn't know.
0: I can independent, I live in Oganga. Friday,
1: anyways, Jakarta, Leonard, we call Jakarta coming through with classic song. Who pay you motor? I got poor motor. I'm happy.
0: I got poor fortune.
1: Of America, she.
0: Nice, you know, Jay. You know, what did you do?
1: Mira, and did it.
0: Mira.
1: Okay, fine. It's okay.
0: Gaudando Gara.
1: Okay, it's okay. Urgu Femeric.
0: And I sit down.
1: And. Okay.
0: I don't know a number of made in Fizong.
1: But Rufu Femeric. Okay.
0: Do it, Zere, Rufu Femeric.
1: I want Rufu Funga, I'm good. I don't know.
0: Alright, on that kana muno.
1: But
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0: Iwe. 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
1: Guys, let's check in your messages. It was on the Zaga Mira Ward before we talk about the year fest.
0: So I've got a call online. Yeah, FM, hello.
1: I've lost that one. Ask kiss. Something.
0: But one come on over DCK, but man.
1: Oh, lovely.
0: Crash yako.
1: I crash yangu.
0: Ah, but right around. Oh, magazo,
1: yes,
0: shida shoko.
1: Yes.
0: It's gonna say Esther na chama biaz. I'm gonna get a mask kiss. I'm gonna wanna my view.
1: Ah no, we can never do mask kiss. I can never. Who's who should dance in the crash na no?
0: And why should tell her? But to get together. Get together. Go leisure center. Kana kumkuma ndo crash yako dude.
1: So let me tell you a story about Nox. Of course, I won't mention names because I'm sure I'm married. For first time, I got away from studio. 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
0: dudes.
1: Nai downo na kana na say hey last varu momo. 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
0: Didn't go far, Baba.
1: Ah no, I didn't say that. I didn't say that because Barry Muna M Farida.
0: Yeah, FM, hello.
2: Hello.
0: Mamka say.
2: Mamka.
0: Yeah, motion to turn and we're going. Parse Bajre. Nancy Madame Bomutani on a Kili Friday.
2: Dumbo Mutama.
0: I'm going to go to the hospital.
1: Action. Anyways, let us remind you about. I want to remind you about the Year Fest, 26 September.
0: Yeah. And the Ngomandiyo ndiyo kambo anja ukuza njia Ngomandiyo ndiyo stereo, but you better stereo. Varare kuti Ngomandiyo ndiyo. Same place. Manda open space.
1: All right. 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
2: It's at 7 minutes to 11 o'clock at Opaningu, and of course you're listening to FM, the parts of the Great Dyke. I mean, it's a Friday. So, yeah, alongside a bit, we're kwa Changwadoro. You know, I do have a lot of messages that came through. Let me try to take some of them. A big shout out to you. I'm also good to know that you're logged in. I don't know down face song. Didn't get to tell me your name, but phone number is no Perana 206. I love you too, Mundiwa. I love you so much. Maziku Banduru, Mazi love Ace as well. And we say good morning to you. How are you doing? Good morning to you, Cham Dara and Chamwadura. How are you doing? Sandra, Parise Pashirugi, thank you so much for getting in touch. And also a good morning to you, Anzi Muriseiko, Cham Dara and Chamwa. I don't know, Risei say, good to know that you're logged on. Parise Pachiru Manz. And big shout out to you, Anze, Watima Yama Kolambo. Which is Bungai? How are you doing? Kumboda won't to Tongo no shanty zaner. Tkapua Tongo Chimichi Dombo, not to Nochi Puller, to Nogo Nochi Dunzer. And the Murise Buddy Chamadoro, Dronacumusa, my Vanguanzo, my melod, Avaruku Murua, Tivangu Tizakaravaku Guerna, and Zangu Zose. This is Timesi. How are you doing, Wangu? Thank you so much for getting touch 0719255655. And also, good morning to you, and a good morning to you, Cham Dara and Diarimana. Good to know that you looked. Thank you so much for linking up. And also a good morning to you. Saying answers I'm done a lot, Mom Kasek my scene. And into the room, Mamma Dai from Jonetta Kelvins. We'll see that I do that. Anias Pamachalaga. I think I'm gonna give you time your request. My messages in you, Mama Lukuzine, you my songs in you Zhao is. But thank you so much, hey, for getting in touch, and thank you so much for tuning in. And also good morning to you, Lady D. How are you doing? Thank you so much for getting in touch. And yay, you guys munoseka shokuti. Mango, Equa Majgango, Anivese Vanundizwa Village 5A, Equam Shandiko. This is my prince, Pamajgango, Prince, my prince, Majgango, Pa Essay, Zuruku Fambe. Turn off to quit treasure that song was going to come through as our classic song of the hour. Go on, Mam Kase. Tamuka Vascan, could he say Kokumbaque?
3: But
2: I don't say
3: what
2: is it? What do you say? That's because I'm not a kid. Quinta, I go on. Panaja, I tell you, ah, kushika itu isha ndo funga jete ambu, jete ambu ruwa nakana shibakira. Atu nambu, unwa choko na ushani zanere, tika puwa churu nguwa chimwechiti. 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And you take a mighty masago, mobi, mozo, and dibataka, pasiri pa mepundu nda kutumira ATM, indakata zoku bata ini suru.
3: Ah,
2: tena tungu, una alright, regani kukuza after the news. Regani kukubata after the news, nchiku update. And itika?
3: Alright,
2: ya. Osaka makasana makarembera na. Unanzani Anita Jackson. Jam Master.

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2: Coming to you from the Great Dyke Center, this is your news on the hour, read by Samantha Muringai. Mines Minister Polite Kambamura says mining companies must deliver visible benefits to communities beyond extracting minerals. Speaking at the Chamber of Mines annual conference in Victoria Falls, he insisted the sector should mean jobs, infrastructure, enterprise development, and better social services for mining areas.
3: Commit that horse mining operations must experience tangible improvement in infrastructure, employment, enterprise development, education, and social services. Social license to operate is earned through responsible conduct, transparency, and genuine partnership. Mining companies must also support Zimbabwe's skills development agenda. Beneficiation, industrialization, and technological advancement require a new generation of geologists, mine engineers, metallurgists, environmental scientists, data scientists, technology specialists who are well geared for the fourth industrial revolution, which is driven by artificial intelligence and automation.
2: In other news, Vice President Dr. Constantino Chiwenga says strong political commitment and effective enforcement are key to tackling corruption in public procurement. Addressing the Prior Southern Africa Public Procurement Forum, he warned abuse of direct procurement, conflicts of interest and weak public participation are undermining transparency.
4: Many of the challenges confronting public procurement, including direct procurement abuse, conflicts of interest, and limited public participation, are not solely technical in nature. They require strong institutions, political commitment, and effective enforcement mechanisms. Without effective compliance systems, even the most well-crafted legal frameworks and efficient technologies risk becoming ineffective in practice. I reaffirm Zimbabwe's unwavering commitment to transparency, accountability, and the prudent management of public resources. No individual should be above the law. No procurement process should be beyond scrutiny.
2: Thirsty for water? We dig it. MIS Bore Drilling Company is your go-to crew for drilling, flushing, deepening and surveying basically. If it involves water underground, we've got you covered. Find us at Shop 19, Robert Mgabewe Shishavane, or call us at 0773-514-103 or 0715-397-320. MIS Bore Drilling, we dig deep so you don't have to. Turning to business news, an economic analyst says the difference between South Africa's largely formal economy and Zimbabwe's more cash-based informal system comes down to incentives, not culture or civic virtue. Speaking recently, Rufaro Zengeni said businesses in South Africa are encouraged to operate formally because doing so gives them access to credit, banking services and digital payment platforms.
5: At South Africa, for example, you know, and ask the question, why is most of the economy formal and why are most transactions through the formal banking sector? It's not because somebody has been pontificating about the virtues of being an upstanding citizen and making and making a contribution to the fiscus and doing the right thing. No, the reality of the matter is that if you set up a business in South Africa, they've got very deep liquid credit markets. If you start banking your revenue, what will happen is that you'll get a call from a banker saying, hey, we see you're doing this business. You look like you're doing reasonably well. Do you have a capital constraint, whether from a working capital perspective, you know, property, plants and equipment perspective? Do you, you know, can we come to the party and lend you some money at reasonable interest rates to help you grow your business, right? You know, do you need a platform where you can accept payments from some of your customers who might want to pay online using Visa and MasterCard? So the incentive is for you to actually be plugged in to that huge credit market to benefit from the then make it easier for your customers
6: and it's
5: to
6: pay return
5: you,
6: on equity,
5: right? And you make much more money.
2: current in regional and international news, oil prices have fallen back to pre-Iran war levels as shipping through the Strait of Hormuz resumes after de-escalation. Brent crude briefly dropped below $72.48 a barrel before edging to about $73.23 after surging when Iran disrupted the Fatah route. The drop follows a 17 June US to Iran memorandum opening, 60 days of nuclear talks. Maritime data shows Hormuz vessel traffic has risen sharply, easing supply fears though volumes remain below pre-conflict levels. The fall should ease fuel market pressure, but US and UK motorists are still waiting for pump prices to reflect it. I'm Samantha Muringa, and that's all for now. We'll have more for you in an hour. Stay with us. Stay with the Pulse to Kredak.
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0: Miners have a voice.

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3: 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Taking a look at Nyanz, we're trending on social media. What's trending?
4: No, we're not trending. We're not trending. We're not trending. We're not trending. We're not trending.
3: Oh, yeah.
4: Sure. Wambona kuti even a page ra jinimbi. We're not trending. Aka fakuda.
3: Kutona zokache?
4: Kacha uruka.
3: Why are you saying it's trending?
4: Eh?
3: Why are you saying it's
4: like
3: trending?
4: It's like, wanwarungo, we are, ona. Ngoti buku iri andiri memakarita kudhara then munongo reposta and rine comment section yaro yakakurira chero ma page ma socialites vanhu vari kungotaura nezve buku iroro kuti sekuti buku rakabuditswa nezero kuti sekuti I series iri ya the polygamist ra Jonas asa tosangana nazvo.
3: No, I'm not a novice person and fariri kuverenga.
4: No, simbe.
3: Swacho se
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4: Kuverenga.
3: And nastiri tese. I think by game yedu ndopatiri kufanira kubvunzwa na so that we see kuti who's smarter.
4: Ayo, msiwa akatiza kaya.
3: No, today nastiri
4: pana. 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
3: So officially I win. All and out tease zvakaitika ndizvo ndakaona transport yainda kumba.
4: Oh,
3: Saka, yeah.
4: Also, not think a car.
3: Babe, I got on tank in a month end.
4: But, what I'm doing is I'm going to think $100.
3: Very
4: fortunate.
3: And real. Oh, yeah. But, yeah. Anyways, that novel is trending. So, until I go to Ripi.
4: I don't know what you're going to do. I think I'm going to go to high school. That was the 2012, but I don't know how to do it.
3: Okay. So also trending on social media is a very sad incident. Ndofunga nezuro masaisaya akazongeita maya sinisati ndaitsana ngura nyayo. There is a video that vamwe baba won't play it because it's very long, but ndichango try kuisamarisa. 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
3: Do you know how to swim?
4: Pano nekusika padoka ndenda kutofemerika zvona ichita papa.
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4: Because andikuona kuti but unoziva kuti vanhu vekumamisha vakawanda even vanhu kadzi.
3: Vanogona kudida.
4: Vanogona kusima. That's why I want to see one of the American women who believe as in Jews. So I want to do the man Jews. Because I'm most of the four. Got Pangasheko and I got the swimmer, Kubuda.
3: But when we spoke to Gogo, Nizrota Katora na Gogo Zulu, she was there. Bagende Koko, we're supposed to travel kwende Koko kwa kaitika chiti kwe chocho. 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So on Dodds and Wazenia, through train about social media.
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3: you know, I think we've got something to discuss about.
4: About, yeah.
3: Do you think kuti mumvura mune life?
4: No, so zvinozviri spiritual zvinonetsa Esther.
3: I don't know. 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
4: Life mumvura irimo.
3: You must
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1: 24 past 11 o'clock. Welcome to the second hour. And of course, still taking a look at Nyayo. Zirugutrenda by social media.
2: Zirugutrenda.
1: 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And nothing is trending more than the Jonasi movie.
2: Jonasi? Mm. Yeah, Jonasi are good trending. 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
1: Die.
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1: 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So you can imagine. You can imagine.
2: Zenge dzera tsoko dzipesi.
1: Because level racho and the movie racho if you are to watch it rongo pera research my way
2: but anzi anzi vanhu vese vakaona that movie afa kuri penda.
1: Yeah, ndakaona prophet a prophetess from South Africa.
2: Yeah,
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1: 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And I don't know what I know. Anyways, that's not the only thing that is trending by social media.
2: Remember, still World Cup, Kuruku Pisa, and Makawanda are going to World Cup, and Cristiano na Messi, Apanya, Zama goes. It's like Messi and Gaon, 3 goals, Cristiano pa 0. Then Cristiano has 42. But I see it was going to trend because there's this Ghanaian Sangoma, Game Ray, England, ne Ghana. It was like, Irikina anara kutamba ndirikumisa mbodoro. Unaza parova vasinga zvibvumika izvozvo zvese.
1: Kuti like Forbes said that discussion nezuru I think ana gogozulo achibvunza kuti mushonga juju unoshanda here pabhora. What do you think?
2: Vanakawanda vanobhiliva unoshanda. 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The same Sangoma
1: 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I was sure because kana kutota kuti ndindakamisa mugaba kuti asagowesa.
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2: Akatotaura. But
1: it wasn't okay.
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1: Let us see. 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
2: Kada yakatotanga nekutora AFCON ipapa. 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
1: So you're saying kuti juju haishandi mbora?
2: Ah, zviri kuvirira zvinhu zvandiri kuti zvinhu zviri spiritual manje. Zviri spiritual.
1: Anyways, stay tuned to FM, the Pulse of the Great Dyke. We are taking a look at nyaya dziri kutrenda pa social media. 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And dzimwewo dzakatrenda during the week because it's a Friday. We are rounding it up.

0: Twitter globally. 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
1: Tupi Amani ndo farira the remix yacho. 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
0: Yoga one ichirowa ni it's on then.
1: Ane DJ Lollipop.
0: Okay. 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
1: DJ Lollipop.
0: I was still talking about nyaya dziri kutrenda pa social media. Also trending on social media is team rango. 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Ma essay ma South Africans akataura kati tichadi ma foreigners muno. Ma foreigners ngadzokere kunyika dzao. So there is an audio that I saw on social media. Mkadza ipopota kuti unotonaudza mkadza wako kuti ndandine mhuri kuno kujoni. 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Going to be looking for that voice note and we're going to be playing it.
1: But nakaona this other video re mango ma South African ladies.
0: Mm-hmm.
1: But you talk complain out here. 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
0: Urikuti
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0: 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Anyways,
1: back it.
0: Also, oh, one fungiza. One verse, Mishurugwe. Ah, okunzima back it. Anyways, also trending on social media is.
1: So, you know, I'm worried.
0: Yes, all right. Oh, my dear.
1: So, you know, I'm worried.
0: To don't bother my great deckers.
1: Yeah.
0: Talk about it.
1: You know, Farron and a pastor, mother song, yeah.
0: I also love it.
1: Itanga ineni.
0: I also love
1: it. So, it's like, ex on Aguti, that song, it is so fish. 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
0: So a lot of people have been complaining hanzi nziyo yacho haina umwari mukati nziyo yacho instead of kuti ite umwari mukati inoita sokuti inoshoropodza inoita sokuti uri munhu ane godo ungati mwari vatange newe sei kwa vamwe kwai pane panozombonzi ko vepa next door makavaitira one ko iniwo
1: inda zvounogara pa next door.
0: So people are complaining. But
1: comment section. Comment section. And I
0: don't go popo than us. And it's not a gospel song. It is full of jealousy. I is weak. Anyway, what do you have to say?
1: Yeah. We will play the song. Then Tombo thought, Iwewe, okay, itera. And unyatso iterera. Unyatso kupinda. Ombo zamisa fungwa. Wega.
0: What we are thinking, we say, why are you selfish? Why are you singing about wrong woman? Why are you because we are thinking in about my grandmother. Anyways, let's listen to the song. Tell us what you think. Zeshua.
1: Wow, my grandmother is married. We are going to be married. We are going to be married.
0: Kwa hiyo pa next drama kwa itira. Kwa hini. Unogo shikompere. Why are you being jealous? Anyways, tell us what you think about this song. 0719255655. Send your in my voice notes footy in Jakari. Chango tunama show my show my message on this one. Minister Michael Mayendere.
1: Yeah, I think today my voice note.
0: Yeah,
1: my voice note.
0: Mm-hmm.
1: But I'm not ready to give a message.
0: Yeah.
1: But kawuri popo WhatsApp, send a voice note.
0: Anze tangaini. Ntraga timbo yo.

0: more about this song later on. Don't do like one of my voice notes saying you are listening at your voice notes. Hey, check it on my play later on. She told about the song Tanga Indian by Minister Michael Mayendere. So this November, be sure to be part of the Mirikiriki. The Nedbank tour, the Great Tiger. I didn't know what Basco runs Marikiriki. Just in the gods one hand.
1: Look, I shower every time. 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
0: Kuva 1 kilometer.
1: 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So I'm training for Nedbank to degrade. And ndizo tangiri kuselusa angu.
0: I can't wait to see that.
1: Ayo. Zangu fanana last time waira amba uchiti chero 2 kilometers and dzikwanisewo.
0: But you are capable of anything. So I do trust you. Zvokutoda. So you kana uchida unge uri part of the Nedbank tour the Great Diker. This November be sure to be a part of it. Sazoti kana yasvika kutanga kuti paparu. Kotoya yatotanga from the 5th to the 7th of November. Kana uri company futi zvakare you want to sponsor or you want to be a part of it, this is the time to come up front. Whatever, in this time around, ndoda kupatana nemi pachitiko che Nedbank Tour de Great Dyke. Your audios are coming. We'll come back straight to them. So stay connected to your FM, the Pulse of the Great Dyke.
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0: 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It's a fact.
1: Right, so it is the FM, the pulse of the great Dyke. We're talking about Songya, Minister Michael Mayendere. People have been complaining, hey, saying kutanzi song ikana. Very, very selfish song. That is a very, very selfish song. 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What do you have to say?
2: Listen, they were messaging them. 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
1: No, not your talent mwandiri. 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
2: Kete kolen.
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1: Okay. You taking more of your voice notes?
4: Yeah, I song yaka wandira ugospel, but inega selfish ka ina. 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
5: yeah FM good morning
2: mamuka say
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2: Thank you so much, Baba Batabaza.
1: But you're coming with the point.
2: Hi, someone
1: asked. Ah, it's a boy. You
6: say, Kim.
2: Mike, Kim, what are you talking about? I
6: have a team of our own. It's no other kind of one. It's my turn.
1: So, I'll do it for them.
6: Don't do it for them. It's my turn also. But my life, those Inga Esther one is.
1: Okay.
2: Okay. Waka da mutangwa iye.
6: Hey, don't
1: worry,
6: go to
1: one another.
6: Song, but don't
2: start
6: background.
1: But
2: you should get a song to speak out. Because makombo rero double, double. Don't rega witu wa double, double. Ere musati matangu.
6: I was so asked. Yeah, just saying, could you tell me one name, one canoe, there's nothing wrong with the song.
2: Also, warungo jipisa wazwa.
6: But in life, nenuwa tanga ya wanenuwa. Kana matanga nendo, so betra umu wa jitumkao.
1: But, okay.
2: Thank you so much, Mikey.
6: You're welcome.
1: Okay. But in here, I love it and she won. I love it and she won argument. You want to Twitter. I want to go to X. Could I? Go right. What right, chum? So go to next door, Makawa it.
2: Go on, check it, Marine.
1: What do you go to last year, Makandi? Why are you saying good answer? Pa next door, Makawa it. Ah, you are. Pa next door, Makawa it. Because you know I'm kind of
2: why ignore it, next door?
1: It might be mean. No, let's get to
2: talk. I think we are at the Bakuma Jirima. I do fumble to can I so
1: yeah, of course. We just need to play it. Come pitch enough to Jacob. So stay connected to your FM.
2: All right, go.

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0: that's
1: much.
0: That's Moya for you. That was Mom's Angle coming through.
1: A pinda person.
3: Hello, Esther.
1: Hi.
3: Yeah, Muruta, Pakaiska. 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
1: No, to finish a bed.
3: He wishes you in a mat. Serosinga Tower would see my neighbor, Madame, my treasure cat. 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All right, Maritanga and Nanny, the moon wears a kunam around with a number one. A woman has not with a number one.
1: No,
3: you India. I would does it as a right my neighbor, Haki, ask him wait a kind of good. E memory tone, a massacre of
1: Come on.
3: Tangai neni Mwari. 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
4: Hai team wa munona kezvedo ini ndinde togas ndongobetsirana nemwe kuseka izvozvo asi panziyo iyi tangai neni mugopedza neni saka vamwe voiti vapapi zvinoga vatanga mugopedza neni
1: anyways let's meet up to the news. Shut up. Why show up more great to a baby? I'm not Zia Reima, and you're to read out. Taking us to the news now, Lonkina, we're quite chaka. Meet you after the

0: The Grey Dyke News. Miners have a voice.
1: Coming up this June, the search for Grey Dyke Region's finest is about to begin. Magic Wardings, Minix and DIFM proudly present the Grey Dyke Awards 2026, celebrating excellence in mining, business, education, tourism, energy, community development and many more sectors across the Grey Dyke. Nominations open on 15 June 2026 and close on 30 June 2026. Do you know an outstanding individual, company, institution or a community champion deserving recognition? Submit your nominations via WhatsApp, SMS or a phone call on 0719-255-655. Coming to you from the Great Dyke Center, this is your news on the hour read by Longina Sovala Chaka. Zimbabwe's tobacco marketing season has crossed the 330 million kilogram mark, but lower prices continue to weigh on farmer earnings despite a late recovery at the auction floors. Speaking at a post-cabinet briefing this week, Information Minister Dr. Jennifer Msweri said 330.6 million kilograms of tobacco had been sold at an average price of $2.50 per kilogram. That is an 11% increase in volume compared to the same period last season, but a 25% drop in average price from $3.36 per kilogram recorded last year.
2: Pertaining to tobacco, a total of 330.6 million kilograms of tobacco has been sold at an average price of USD $2.50 per kg. This is an 11% increase in volume and 25% decrease in average price compared to the previous season, where 299.2 million kilograms were sold at an average price of USD $3.36 per kilogram. Auction tobacco prices in 2026 have shown gradual recovery despite periods of mid-season volatility. Average auction prices increased from around USD $1.60 per kilogram at the start of the season to approximately USD $2.54 per kilogram.
1: In another story, government says Zimbabwe must safeguard its indigenous cattle breeds to strengthen resilience against drought, disease and climate shocks, while also securing healthier meat supplies for future generations. Speaking at Shangan Range in Matabeleland South Province today, Deputy Minister of Agriculture, Mechanization and Water Resources Development, Davis Marapira, said local breeds such as the Mashona, Nguni, Tuli and Ngone remains critical to the country's livestock future because of their ability to survive in harsh conditions. Marapira said indigenous breeds are better adapted to Zimbabwe's environment and can play a major role in building a more climate resilient livestock sector at a time when recurring droughts continue to threaten national herd productivity.
3: What is surprising is that as Zimbabweans, we are shy of our own breeds. But the Americans have taken the Mashona breeds into America and they are doing very well. Australians have taken the Mashona out of here and the Mashona are doing very well in Australia. But we are not promoting our own. Come drought, you need 60 kgs to feed one Brahman. Where do you get the amount of forage and feed to feed 60 kgs per day?
1: Thirsty for water, we dig it. MIS Borehole Drilling Company is your go-to crew for drilling, flushing, deepening and surveying. Basically, if it involves water underground, we've got you covered. Find us at shop number 19, Robert Mugabe Way, Shishavane, or call us on 0773-514-103 or 0715-397-320. MIS Borehole Drilling, we dig deep so you don't have to. We turn to crime and costs now, where the police say the ongoing nationwide crackdown on illegal transport operators is also targeting vehicles moving without number plates as authorities intensify efforts to restore order on the roads. Speaking on the operation, Zimbabwe Republic Police National Spokesperson Assistant Commissioner Paul Nyati said the blitz against Mushika Shika pirate taxis and vehicles without registration plates is beginning to show results, particularly in major urban centers. Nyati said police have since January accounted for more than 20,000 pirate taxis, adding that law enforcement will not back down from the operation.
4: In terms of pirate taxis, since January, we have accounted for over 20,000 in pirate taxis. And that's why I'm saying we are not going back. We want Zimbabweans to also take note that they have got a role to play in terms of road safety. The blitz against pirate taxis, mishikashika, and also vehicles with no number plates. You can see now that, for example, in Harare, most of the vehicles now, including government vehicles, they now have number plates.
1: That's all for now. Stay on the pulse of the Great Dyke. Stay tuned for more updates in the next hour. My name is Longina Sovalachaka.
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3: 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It is quarter past 12 o'clock and ndopaninguva. So you know, in the previous hour, hey, tazopinda na pesi nao. Kune mama kudokeche cheku cheku, wakudopinda na feeling askies. 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
3: 17 past 12 o'clock, ndopaninguva. It's a Fire Friday, giving you some gems to make your Friday, to create your Friday. Ive hutolomvi, ive nekwanga usangulangu, and of course, giving you training songs. And when you talk of training songs, we gotta talk about this one. We cannot talk of songs, my songs are kupisa, excluding Silent Ngo.

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1: Chedu isusu vanhu vari pakati pakati chechisipo. 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
0: Anyway, thank you so much, Vito. Yes, still listening to FM, the Pulse of the Great. Welcome to the third hour because it's a Friday. I think this is how Tishin Borwa is no peace, and didn't.
1: And it's Tishin to do Tanganewe kukunakizu. Tanganewe kukurovera mangungundengu. Disconnect my problems. We say, Ekili Gili Friday. To Tanganewe.
0: I think we have to find Minister Michael Mayendela. Tombo Tora now.
1: Yeah.
0: Vombo Titsana Ngurira.
1: Ah, hey, Pastor Madavanga Waripo.
0: Pastor Duncan. No. Pastor Duncan. Let's call Pastor Duncan.
1: Vachaire.
0: Got phone here, Pastor Duncan. I'm sure you can explain that song to us.
1: Vachaire.
0: Pastor Duncan.
1: Vachaire. Vachaire,
0: okay. Because... I don't know phone here, izvezvi tichitotaura izvezvi. Let me look for his number. Let's hope I have a time. Do you think I have it?
1: Une mari ka. Ndinodya lunch ini ndakatarisa.
0: Eh, lunch $1. Ringorisadza $1. It's just $1.
1: Ah, it is. $4.
0: Eh, bo, sadza. Ah, because of four.
1: Nika chicken kanqi.
0: 4 hours I can't. Yeah, kakarikadiki
1: zvako. Ah, kanqi.
0: Anyways, let me try to call Pastor Duncan. Let me try to call him. Let's hope he's not in church. That's chingani.
1: Nasi it's Kili Kili Friday. I think this is an informant of church. I don't know that my church is a pinda cost. I don't know that my church is a pinda cost. I don't know that my church is a pinda cost. I don't know that my church is a pinda
0: cost. You know, his number is not available. He's not available. He's not available. I wish that he was here.
1: I said, "Chelo, that Tatanga name, Pastor Dangin, go for Tatanga name."
0: As you know, I'm not out of Missy Bendian. You want to even come to Missy Bendian. Anyways, Changi Chikurukura of Tizakare, some stories, and of course, it's a Friday. Friday, and get you go to Ngochila. No art content. Ngochila no Kitanya, no go far to the Bangwichet. It's no audio and Rudot is a Kurukura from Soroparumcom. One audio. It's a training.
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0: anyways, do you think Kafa is good? Ma?
1: Wingi di wantu ni Baba Abraham. So, you know, wano wano nye ya kutora ma sides even chero ku music kwacho.
0: Mm-hmm.
1: But Wingidi is good. He's good.
0: Okay. 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
1: Eh?
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1: And gana nitangi na Wingi.
0: Natanga
1: ni we? Natanga nini? 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
0: This reminded me of this audio that I came across because I feel like this child is Emma 2K, Mwanamdiki, because definitely Asimunu Mkuru, you can tell from the tone, you can tell from what he's saying, kuti Mwanamdiki zvokutodaro. Ko uzindanchi reference ku nyaya yako kuti timu reku high school ra kutoita zvemabebe here. I want you to listen to this audio.
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0: I want you to listen to this audio. 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
0: Anyways, let's
1: just go. Those are panels on our Kwanza. As you should, and a footy as you, I'm one shunga.
0: I'm a mad break. I'm a victim of a break.
1: Yeah, the more.
0: Eh, the more. Gadjumbo, Gomara.
1: But in Baby, my only head breaker. Cut it, Yango Tanga or I.
0: Ah, no. I don't think there was. Baby.
1: But
0: you know, we still have a game coming up. We still have a game coming up after our classic song of the hour.
1: We still have
0: a game coming up.
1: Okay.
0: Magredek has get to ask us 5 questions.
1: And deepen.
0: Let's see who's going to answer. Andipo. So send in a move. No, we're going to take no, a
1: poll. What is it? Umso andaida.
0: Nas.
1: 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Andi nas into teaser.
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0: All right, chiri pana Master Flex. 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
0: Ipapo muri kurevesa Master Flex anogona zvokutonda. 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
1: King Dragon ndo futi akamborova cover yeNgishu 10.
0: Okay, I remember the cover. But kabit kakagadzikwa apa. Man! Only know jam and I think I just hang from scratch, but anyways, thank you so much for choosing FM 91.8 and 101.9. 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
1: in any and of Manda Kuzi. Then no manga, I see 7, 6, but under chova
0: 6. One tank rock your pan okay.
1: And I'm going down where can you go down to Tanga Kuiri when the Kawaya because in the Kawaya and I had 2017.
0: Attachment.
1: Yeah.
0: 2017.
1: And
0: I 2018. And I looked at it.
1: 2018. There are 2018.
0: So, Makura Mangan. Yes, that is it. 2018, 2019, 2020, 2021, 2022, 2023, 2024, 2025, 2026. Ayo, Ngatungoti. That's a lot. So, Ngatungoti, when 9 years, it's come in as a 2. And I got 2015. You got 2017. So it's 9 years.
1: Ah, gati ngo dzoka ku 8. 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
0: So 8 years uri pana. 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It's about 3. So how did you come to FM? Mwagawa sei uzotsvaka attachment or
1: attachment?
0: Mhm.
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0: 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Ya news ma ingo nyora ya wachikoro.
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1: 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But I thought of YFM. Dangu isiwa. And I'm like, I wanna go and work with YFM. Fanda chaga number zivane, pana pana fanda phone. 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
1: 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But then Panache was the programs manager. 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
1: 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That's why I came to be here.
0: But
1: yeah, he did. Ah, but kakundu omesera kaiita ko. 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
0: Eh, maita message I still remember.
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0: But you know what? 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

That's why I am Punzaig, who to one by repair a patchola big chamador. 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Wanna know your views on 0719255655. Mambosani kashida hukunaka. So this one coming through from my darling. Taking us to the news at 1 o'clock na Lonkina.

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2: Pertaining to tobacco, a total of 330.6 million kilograms of tobacco has been sold at an average price of $2.50 per kg. This is an 11% increase in volume and 25% decrease in average price compared to the previous season, where 299.2 million kilograms were sold at an average price of $3.36 per kilogram. Auction tobacco prices in 2026 have shown gradual recovery despite periods of mid-season volatility. Average auction prices increased from around $1.60 per kilogram at the start of the season to approximately $2.50.
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3: 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But the Americans have taken the Mashona breeds into America, and they are doing very well. 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But we are not promoting our own. Come drought, you need 60 kgs to feed one Brahman. 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
4: In terms of pirate taxis, since January, we have accounted for over 20,000 pirate taxis. And that's why I'm saying we are not going back. We want Zimbabweans to also take note that they have got a role to play in terms of road safety. The blitz against pirate taxis, mishikashika, and also vehicles with no number plates. You can see now that, for example, in Harare, most of the vehicles now, including government vehicles, they now have number plates.
1: Uku ndiko kupera kwenhau dzino. 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Zita ndilongina sova la chak.
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1: Econet Victoria Falls Marathon, Africa's most iconic marathon. Hashtag roar above all resistance.

0: 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Hashtag roar above all resistance. Hashtag Asambeni Malaysians.
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2: Celebrating your birthdays on Happy Tens. What are you celebrating? Happy Tens, did you pember? She says she don't go to Pembegua. I'm not sure who pember.
3: Not in Chi, not in Chi, not in Chi, not in Chi, not in Chi, not in Chi, not in Chi, not in Chi, not in Chi, not in Chi, not in Chi, not in Chi, not in Chi, not in Chi, not in Chi, not in Chi, not in Chi, not in Chi, not in Chi, not in Chi, not in Chi, not in Chi, not in Chi, not in Chi, not in Chi, not in Chi, not in Chi, not in Chi, not in Chi, not in Chi, not in Chi, not in Chi, not in Chi, not in Chi, not in Chi, not in Chi, not in Chi, not in Chi, not in Chi, not in Chi, not in Chi, not in Chi, not in Chi, not in Chi, not in Chi, not in Chi, not in Chi, not in Chi, not in Chi, not in Chi, not in Chi, not in Chi, not in Chi, not in Chi, not in Chi, not in Chi, not in Chi, not in Chi, not in Chi, not in Chi, not in Chi, not in Chi, not in Chi
2: Anza apana blessing ino underrated ni vanhu sekubuda kuenda ku town kana kungobuda uchidzoka mumba uri mpeni.
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2: 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Statement is wrong. That's wrong. Aiwa that's wrong. Aiwa. Aiwa.
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2: 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We were at a funeral, tava kurufa ndite. 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
2: 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Apa parufu.
3: Hey, what's so bad? Ah, kuda.
2: Why would you say that? Why would you say that? I'm just a case, sure. When I go to Kapiro, I don't feel like it. Why? Because I'm not going to be a coffee night. I can't. I don't know if I'm not going
3: to be a coffee night. I don't know if I'm not going to be a coffee night. Obviously, family okay. Let's see, she secure church much no damn bogo. But my family function, Pamarino Pachi, no Joe Fango with Papa Marino.
2: Joe,
3: to that royalty. I tell my narrow, you will, you could tell me.
2: But you shouldn't say that, Parufu. No,
3: Rapona, Roy, you can't do our Roger, I know in Tarantino. I don't believe in that. Mira.
2: So
3: you know mira.
2: Eh.
3: I don't mira.
2: I don't believe in that because I'm not power you could tell
3: us.
2: Let's celebrate your birthday on 071 955 655. It's a wicked weekend.
3: But as well, you know, you're going to regret it. You're going to regret it.

0: coming to you from Santa Sinflo, Sinflo at Regerera. Where is his music?
1: Sinflo, any brand new track here, non the Gucci ne Versace.
0: But apera.
1: Apera.
0: Fasha, I'm going to show you what I'm telling
1: you. Apera, good day.
0: So, good day. 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
2: Ndi mu Machalaga.
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2: Aiva.
1: Ya nice one. 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
0: Love
1: you, sir. That's it. I'm going to break.
0: As a journalist and it was there's nothing chikaoma or there's nothing as difficult as quitter in interview and it ne guest no answer wana ayo
1: I've got a caller
0: so I'm magad
1: yeah I feel my love
2: hello
1: masera say
2: hello
0: mando na zoka
1: mazoka mkoma
2: 15
1: 18
2: gumine
1: ah mayarusa mkoma mayarusa hanzi chadwa chigondora gumine sere kureva 18
0: okay
1: gumine sere 18
0: oh okay
1: cause kunonzi motsi it's 1 piri 2 tatu 3 na 4 shan 5
0: and again
1: 6
0: please
1: 6 na 2 7 chinduzo 7
0: I don't know shona but nechindevere chonzi kombisa.
1: Right.
0: And now this is a show.
1: We move.
0: We groove. Anyways, I was talking about team Majonjon, Rico Jarok, South Africa, Rukunzi, and my South Africans. But now I'm going to go to Jane, but I'm going to go to Kumbakwa. So I was talking to Stella. She sent a voice note. She said, you know what, Esther? And the South Africa, I can qualify. I can win a ring in South Africa.
1: Serena Zero.
0: And by a car winner, manage my South Africans, Akafara, and Van Mama Chiriza, my gunshots. 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
0: no adzibati
1: how can you celebrate nema gunshots
0: South Africa, one was it.
1: That's why I love Zimbabwe. Very peaceful.
0: 079-925-5655. We are celebrating your birthdays and anything that you are celebrating. And happy returns. Don't forget, Kakuti, Isusu Changeti Nema Wazi, Doom, so 25 September. This time around, I don't think I'm winning, Ang, which is fine.
1: Tanga ineni.
0: I know this time around, but yeah, paka ipa. I don't think I'm winning, but yeah.
1: No, you go imba o tanga ineni.
0: Tanga ineni. Aiyo.
1: Ah, but you onga imbi tanga ineni. Ndi back in the win last year. Gorendo zokora ijene. Ah, don't go selfish. Ah.
0: Asine chungona matu.
1: Aiyo. Ukaona uchida matira kuti wine izvi. Very selfish.
0: All right.
1: Very selfish. Ewa,
0: but kana zvita mwari ngavangondono.
1: Vapa mhezve.
0: Eh.
1: Ko Forbes.
0: Amena ake.
1: Ko goda.
0: Sai ndimwari vatange mhezve.
1: Ah. Ukuda kuti iwe. All right, iwe ndo dangopa mawadzi. Vamwe havaudi kuti vapiwe.
0: So, it all depends on you on the 25th of September. Ndiwo chango chivhotera muno unofarira. Iye zvakare nekuvhotera vamwe champions akasiyana siyana atinawo muma industry akasiyana siyana. So, come 25 September, 26 September, we celebrate our birthday again Pamandava Open Space. A guest artist is going to be there performing live. Iye zvakare Great Day Cup Clash on the day. So, make sure that you don't miss that out.

0: I saw the song coming through from my Shinso Man. I think it's one song I'm doing some game, Fesu. Oven.
1: I'm not sure.
0: Set us on the resort or a show.
1: All right, so
0: the resort or

0: Sorry, but it's only no yazo go singer kana which is out to no ako chaja. How no yazo ripo mwana mang. No yazo chacha is a good to get a gumba gumrogo.
1: You said that in a gumba.
0: Ah, so I did.
1: I was said that because can all good to get a gumba gumrogo. By nana moon.
0: I know what I
1: was saying. Inantina. So it seems like you all rooted us to Urukundi attack.
0: Eh?
1: I want it as to Rukundi attack.
0: Shingu.
1: Ayo, serious. It's like Rukundi attack. 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It's like Rukundi Zamakundi feels a bed. Could come up Namuno.
0: Uya Ugari. 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Can I shungu?
1: Because it doesn't
0: matter. 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
1: No.
0: Nemuzira uno. 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
1: Let me tell you something. 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
0: Inini upatia chita unya, consider kuti...
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0: Zokera kumba kumono
1: wako. 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
0: I'm going to give you colors
1: after this classic song of the hour. You know, I want you to rate a combination out of a 10. Because none fungut in Gashansana,
0: I don't know. Zanita, what I didn't have Kuno, Nanny, no Kuni. The money didn't have to
1: go to good rush. I want to know. Mina, Matangiva Rater. Rate us out of a 10. What do you give it? 0709255655, your classic.

0: So this one, Mkwasa Imboko, coming through as your classic song of the hour. 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
1: 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Today, I will say a combination here. 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
1: Hey, you said that.
0: Aye.
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1: Hey, you said that.
0: That was bo.
1: Otherwise, this same goma. Ah, bo, out of 10 murikuti pachi.
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1: Matadza?
3: Handa koneyo.
1: Ah, musadaro.
0: That's all you know, DJ.
3: Ndirikuneta boroda. 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
1: Kuti udzeka nyaya dzekutemwa nai. Ari kuiramba.
3: Oh,
1: are we ramba pana? Live on here.
3: I'm telling you.
0: No, it is going to be good. Bye.
1: So, now this room will be better since I took money. I'm going to go to the room. I'm going to go to the room.
0: No, I'm going to go to the
1: room. Oh, Karamuna, right.
0: I have a boyfriend, Msanja Jing.
1: Tom Fonera.
0: He's out of the country.
1: Hey, Tom Fonera.
0: Telephone.
1: What's up, call?
0: Telephone. What's I know he's out of the country. I don't think he'll be able to take a call.
1: All right.
0: I want to talk about the judge. He's out of the country.
1: Anzani.
0: Anzani. Takunda. Anzani Takunda.
1: Takunda.
0: Yeah. You're live on the FM, should you say? How about Fidio? My job as a man is Rakana Kandidiga. That was Baba Fidio. Good to know that you are looked on in a big shout out to you, one guy also coming to you. And Zaiwa Rova Kusika, 8 p.m. Guys,
1: it's a kill kill Friday. And then going to team Rango, the likes of Mbiri. But to up a
0: counter.
1: Yeah, because. You can
0: you feel proud?
1: Yeah, you can say you don't see Chamador, then you own a beer.
0: I feel so embarrassed, Kuti.
1: Yeah, I do drink.
0: I'm charging you.
1: 0719. Okay, trose kumtonje.
0: Aiwa, inde nchingo zvanduku. 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
1: That went kwa mai mwira do.
0: Okay, aiwa, iwewe.
1: Don't feel embarrassed for me. 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
0: Anyways, my banditi, say kalaza. 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
1: Free Mandela.
0: Yande tione.

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0: 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And that is the number. 11 minutes to 2 o'clock, 11 minutes before we pass off. Ooh, it was a good and a lovely 4 hours with you, and we. Yeah, today's was, it was a fun. I had a visitor. I had Muyenzi.
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Sun coming through from one Hulengente, Babangente, man of the moment. I love Hulengente. You know, Mengende till I die. Anything that involves Ngende family. Make sure that Mnondi say, Papa, big shout out to you, my Maimuku. Thank you so much for linking up. And also a big shout out to you. You didn't get to tell me your name. Ali, Pajosi, Parisei, Wanguda.

Make it to Oscar Alberto Akulink and Lady D, big shout out to you for the Jacare. I saw your message and Master Flex near DJ Flex here. 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Tina Mkoma Arbeto, Aribaba, Wekwa Changwadoro. We do this again on Monday, Ndopa Tienge Tiritese, from 10 until 2 o'clock. Stay connected for past. From 2 till 6 o'clock, and do chango chifamanavo. So do urongwa, do mamira geta urongwa. Straight after 6, Team Response Hour. Richange richipindira. My name is Cham Jara Chimalofcha Dedi. 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Hey, Baba Manu is such a dindo.

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7: Pertaining to tobacco, a total of 330.6 million kilograms of tobacco has been sold at an average price of $2.50 per kg. This is an 11% increase in volume and 25% decrease in average price compared to the previous season, where 299.2 million kilograms were sold at an average price of $3.36 per kilogram. Auction tobacco prices in 2026 have shown gradual recovery despite periods of mid-season volatility. Average auction prices increased from around $1.60 per kilogram at the start of the season to approximately $2.54 per kilogram by selling day 71, reflecting improved market performance in recent.
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8: What is surprising is that as Zimbabweans, we are shy of our own breeds. But the Americans have taken the Mashona breeds into America, and they are doing very well. Australians have taken the Mashona out of here, and the Mashona are doing very well in Australia. But we are not promoting our own come drought.

0: 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That's an understatement. But for our indigenous, they can pick anything from the bush and they will survive. When it comes to the rain season, it only takes 1.5 months to bring them to almost 95% of their full board capacity.
1: Kunenyo teyemvura ere. 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
2: In terms of parry taxis, since January, we have accounted for over 20,000 parry taxis. And that's why I'm saying we are not going back. We want Zimbabweans to also take note that they have got a role to play in terms of road safety. The blitz against parry taxis, mishikashika, and also vehicles with no number plates. You can see now that, for example, in Harare, most of the vehicles now, including government vehicles, they now have number plates.
1: Uku ndiko kupera kwe nhau dzino. 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Zita ndilongi na sova la chaka.
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0: 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Ladies and gentlemen.
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2: Feel good is in the booty. 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
2: 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The Pulse of the Dyke. The best in old school and timeless jams.

Yes, of course. That's what it's all about right now. We are talking, and thank God it's Friday as we are moving together on the Gold Rush with none other than Mr. Feel Good, the rabbi. Yeah, he's upon the session. Let's get to enjoy radio on a Farai day. What a guan, good people, who is tuning in from where? You know how it goes. 0719255655. That is the number for you to hit me up. And to go to Maskati, Maskura say, welcome, welcome to it. This is the Gold Rush with none other than Mr. Feel Good, the tallest and the coolest. Thank God it is a Friday. Sounds of R. Kelly. Thank you. We are thanking God for today. We are going to do the outro. Tuning in from where? That's what it's all about. Can you feel me? Right about now.

0: obviously, what we want to start with is greetings. You want to greet somebody special. I want to start very, very first opening, Yango. I want to give a special shout out to Owan Madue. Yeah, my special Madue. So if you're just joining me, this is the Rabbi Mr. Feel Good on Yah FM, the pulse of the dike. And what we want to do today is to just ensure that we are here to enjoy together and have a happy Friday. That's what it's about. So hit me up in numbers. I'm Izitis on 071 9255 655. We have so as good young kinto sim jo. Right. So asenze njalo when I'm kumana lami, say happy birthday to somebody, say hello to somebody. That's what it's all about as we move together this Friday. Yeah, not forgetting of course kuti kuna team rufa nange richifamba richienda Passivoza. Something is happening in Passivoza and I'll be telling you more about that one. So tell me who is tuning in from exactly where. This is Yah FM, the Gold Rush, with none other than the tallest and the coolest. In the meantime, we're going to open up my shops. I'll be back with you just about now.
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0: 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Hashtag roar above all resistance. Hashtag asambeni malegends.
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1: No doubt, that's what it's all about right now. Kungo kanda wakana two nano. Unos gone away. Here. Chingundi kanda wakana two. My message is waiza. Number is 0719 2665 6 rather 255 6 5. Yeah, okay, let's take that number one more time. To go to the number yo yo. Ugaroka chingete kamfoni mako. Make sure what you are clean if one in a ku velu save is ya FM. The number is 0719 255 6 5 5. Once you do that, you are in it to win it. Why is that? So hit me up and let me know who is tuning in from where on those particular numbers. I'm going to bring up my SMS angle before I get to giving you the classic song of the hour. Yeah, you know what I mean? You know what I mean? As Masura say, Anesu Pamachalaga, play me any song from Makazi. Big up on yourself, Anesu. Because you are the first one on the SMS platform. I will definitely be throwing you something from Makazi. Why not? Oh boy, Knox. Big up on yourself, my guy. What up, what up, what up, what up, what a guan. As Mr. Feel Good is in the building. Yeah, big up on yourself. King Luther has welcomed the tallest. Sweet DJ, play me ZJ Liquid Summer Scheme. A song called Thank God It's a Holiday. Are you already on a holiday? Oga Pungenu Aaron is also upon the session. As Mr. Feel Good Murusei, Aaron Pungeni. Kwachiru Manzu, Kwa Mende. Yeah, what up, what up, what up, what up? Oh my goodness, I just lost the caller. Sorry, my caller, can you try one more time? Call me one more time and let's see if we can do this. Your time with mine is 28 after 2 o'clock in the afternoon on Gold Rush. Go, go, Vamobi. Here's hoping that all things are equal on your end. So let me just give you a rundown of what we can expect today. Yeah, what kind of show we are expecting today, yeah. As of right now, up to the hour of 3 o'clock, it's going to be just you and I greeting each other, happy birthday messages. If there's anybody you want to wish a happy birthday to, this will be the time for you to come through and let's get to enjoy together on this particular show, The Gold Rush, with none other than Mr. Feel Good. Let's get to feel good together. Yeah, and those that have got birthdays as well, let them come through. So that's what we're going to be doing in this hour. In the next hour, we do have some educationals. Yeah, I want to find out, do you know the difference between prep and pep? Do you know the difference between prep and pep? What are even those things? We're not talking about stores in South Africa. Zimbabwe. We're talking health issues right there.

0: So you can get to call me as well, by the way. Yeah, you can get to call. What I want to do right now is I want to hit you with a classic song of the hour. I'm calling upon none other than Sister Brandy, straight out of USA. Yeah, it's a golden oldie, that one. Check this out.
1: Classic song of the hour. Classics, leave here. The best in old school and timeless jazz. This is-

0: I got too far. Gogo Vamobi is calling in. 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
1: Ndiri
0: right, ndiri say kwemi. 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No doubt, the Russian can be a batch, so I should have to go in the cash. Sure, Magona Sterek, Muven is Varakanaka, Chifara Tiritesa, Papania, and shout out Mugozo, I'm Shindi Bazira Semun Kurso.
1: Wonderful.
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0: Mr. Feel Good, Kurisesha, hope you're good. Chirumba pa Highlands hapo. Big up on yourself. Thank you so much for your message. Welcome to you, Pastor. Now my works baba taku. 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Anza takaku. Welcome now my works baba takaku tererai. Ndiva moyo abo. Thank you so much, Mamoyo, for coming through. Yeah, I'm just about ready to go down pa nzimbo panga abo. Timbonona kwa tichita sa izozo. Yes, by the way, I'm also live on Instagram. Another on TikTok. Instagram. I haven't been on Instagram for a while now. So remember to come through with a birthday message, with a greeting. All that is happening on the number in Noti 0719255655. That's my Yah FM number. And remember to always stream as well. If you are tuning in from TikTok, you can also go straight to the stream where you can stream us live on www.yahfm.co.zw. It's as simple as that. Once you get to that, you'll be assured of catching none other than Mr. Feelgood upon definitely the session. Kwaka say radio. That's what it's all about. Radio in Farange Chinaka Muno. So I'm gonna right now is gonna pawn Nashizim. Nashizim Ashiti Kunge Radio. It's a Friday. So tumbo faratakadario chindisira message, SMS, or WhatsApp, or even a direct call. Plus 263-719-255-655 in case you want to call me from outside the country. It don't matter where you're tuning in from. We got you covered right here. And radio, irikunaka. What we want to do is to make sure that radio is definitely dripping.
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0: 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It depends where you are. If you are right here in Rishavane, coming to Masingo, all the way into Shirugwe, we are looking at 91.8. Yeah, that is our frequency. But if you're beyond Shirugwe going further, you have to dial it further to 101.9. Waibata. Right, so it depends with where you are. Okay, all right. And my numbers for the studio, they never change, even if it's not me in the house, even if it's somebody else who has come through. You can always still have the same number used by every presenter coming through. And so we are saying, keep this number, keep this number, keep this number. 101, 101.9. But you can also stream us, by the way. Yeah, you can just get an application if you have an application that allows you to open YaFM. Otherwise, you can just stream us directly on www.yafm.co.zw. So stand by. We do have a game that I call YA60. And on that game, I've got 6 questions. In 60 seconds, you have to answer. And of course, if you can get all the answers correct, I definitely have something in store for you. So yeah, remain linked in and we'll definitely get to enjoy together. It is Young FM, the Pulse of the Great Deck. Your time is 1:45. The hour of 3 o'clock. So, we do have a song from Mount Zion. We have Hulungede, the man of the hour, so they say he is, and this is what he has to say. Get to enjoy this. This is our Zim Music, trending tracks right here on YaFM.
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0: Trevor Kuziva, Wekumavuku Harare, who is currently working in Shirugwe, tuning in. Big up on yourself. Thank you for so much for your message. I love it, I love it. Mimi, Masura say DJ Indridro Kure Kure. The original. But as of right now, I did promise the very first person who greeted me, yeah? Sam Makadzi. And that's what we're gonna do right now. But before I do that, I gotta go into the shops and I'll be back. So remember, if you are just joining me on my TikTok live, I am saying you can also be part and parcel of the messages right here in my studio number, which is +263 719255655. Okay, that number one more time. I'm saying it's +263 719255655. It's as simple as that. But in the meantime, let me go into the shops. I'll be back with you.
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1: V Mampizi Makazi Ukondelela. And Europa Fazio. That's what this song is all about.

0: Ti na Ziko kwa chivi. How are you, Ziko kwa chivi? Anu masura seiko. Big up on yourself and thank you so much for choosing here FM, the pulse of the Great Dyke. My name is the Rabbi, Mr. Feel Good, and I'm definitely here with you all the way through up to 6 o'clock in the evening, and then I will be tre upon my side apple. Like I said, I'll tell you later on who the chichi read Gabaswaza. But let me just tell you what's happening in the next hour. In the next hour, we do have a game that we're going to play at 3:15. Yeah, you get to call in. You have to call in at that moment. And that game is called Ya 6 in 60. So I have 6 questions which you have to answer in 60 seconds. That's a minute. So if you get to answer all of my questions, or at least if you get 5 out of 6, yeah, I should be able to give it to you. Very simple questions, by the way. And some of it, we have been talking about it already. So if you're tuning in, then you should be able to know some of these answers that I'm going to be requiring from you. So don't forget to tag this number, +2637192556555. Yeah, keep that number in your phone and keep it as YFM. This is the Gold Rush with none other than Mr. Feel Good. And I want to be calling upon Nisha Tees. Musa zonditsi urao. Ndo rizi wakute andinyasu kugona radio. Zokudaro sa chama doro. But I was Musa nditsi ura. Shingondisiya inimbochi manya, inimbochi zama the way that I'm going to try it, okay? So in the meantime, join me on my TikTok. Look for Mr. Feel Good. And then you can actually be live, yeah.
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0: So to take us straight to the news, it is Nisha Tees, Musa Zonditsi Urao, produced of course by DJ Sparks ZW.

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2: The news at 3 o'clock. Coming to you from the Grey Dyke Centre, this is your news on the hour read by Samantha Muringai. Zimbabwe's tobacco market season has crossed the 330 million kilogram mark, but lower prices continue to weigh on farmer earnings despite a late recovery at the auction floors. Speaking at a post-cabinet briefing this week, Information Minister Dr. Jane Van Muswere said 330.6 million kilograms of tobacco had been sold at an average price of $2.50 per kilogram. That is an 11% increase in volume compared to the same period last season.
3: Pertaining to tobacco, a total of 330.6 million kilograms of tobacco has been sold at an average price of USD $2.50 per kg. This is an 11% increase in volume and 25% decrease in average price compared to the previous season, where 299.2 million kilograms were sold at an average price of USD $3.36 per kilogram. Auction tobacco prices in 2026 have shown gradual recovery despite periods of mid-season volatility. Average auction prices increased from around USD $1.60 per kilogram at the start of the season to approximately USD $2.54 per kilogram by selling day 71, reflecting improved market performance in recent weeks. As of 18 June 2026, a total of 5,079,907 kilograms of cotton had been marketed compared to 310,625 kgs marketed at the same time in 2025.
2: In other news, the government says Zimbabwe must safeguard indigenous cattle breeds to boost resilience against drought, disease and climate shocks and secure healthier meat supplies. Speaking at Shangani Range in Matabeleland South today, Deputy Agriculture Minister Davis Marapira said breeds like Mashona, Nguni, Thuli and Kone are critical because they survive harsh conditions.
4: What is surprising is that in Zimbabwe,

0: the shape of our own milk breeds. But if the Americans have taken the Mashona breeds into America,
1: and they're doing very well.
0: Australians have taken the Mashona out of here, and the Mashona are doing very well in Australia. But we're not promoting our own. Come drought, you need this 60 kgs to feed one Brahman. Where do you get the amount of forage and feed 60 kgs per day? It's an understatement. But for our indigenous, they can pick anything from the bush. They say, right. When it comes to the rain season, it only takes 1.5 months to bring them to almost 95% of their full board capacity. And they start selling. And get your choice grades, your commercial grades, and your super grade. So my coming here is to appreciate.
2: Thirsty for water? We dig it. MIS Bore Drilling Company is your go-to crew for drilling, flashing, deepening and surveying basically. If it involves water underground, we've got you covered. Find us at Shop 19, Robert Mgabewe Shishavane, or call us at 0773-514-103 or 0715-397-320. MIS Bore Drilling, we dig deep so you don't have to. Turning our attention to crime and courts, police say the nationwide crackdown on illegal transport operators is now also targeting vehicles without number plates. Seterapi National Spokesperson Assistant Commissioner Ponyati said the police on Mushika Shika Pirate Taxis and unregistered vehicles is showing results in major urban centers.
3: In terms of pirate taxis, since January, we have accounted for over 20,000 pirate taxis. And that's why I'm saying we are not going back. We want Zimbabweans to also take note that they have got a role to play in terms of road safety. The blitz against pirate taxis, Mushika Shika, and also vehicles with no number plates. You can see now that, for example, in Harare, most of the vehicles now, including government vehicles, they now have number plates.
2: Concluding with regional and international news, Zambia's economy expanded by 7.7% in the first quarter of 2026, up from 4.5% in the same period last year, with agriculture, forestry, and fisheries emerging as the biggest driver of growth.
4: So the gross domestic product estimates for the first quarter of 2026 indicate that the economy grew by 7.7% compared to 4.5% recorded in the first quarter of 2025. And this represents an acceleration of 3.2 percentage points in economic growth relative to the corresponding quarter of 2025. With regards to this 7.7% growth, we see the industry contribution showing positive contribution for all of them, except for administrative and support service. Which
2: I'm Samantha Muringai, and that's all for now. We have more for you in an hour. Stay with us. Stay with the Power of the Great Dyke.
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7: 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From Zimbabwe International Trade Fair, Minex, Midlands Agricultural Show, Minentra, and Zimbabwe Agricultural Show. In September, we celebrate champions, entrepreneurs, and businesses of the Great Dyke. It's the annual Great Dyke Awards. Then we bring the house down as thousands converge for the annual fest. Here, music, party, business mix and mingle as we celebrate the Yah FM birthday in style. 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So what are you waiting for? Talk to us today and be part of our event. After all, it's your business that keeps growing and growing.
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2: Alrighty then, of course, as promised already, I promise you that we're going to have a game. Yeah, 1660. Smart music. You get to call me on 0719 255-655, and there we will definitely get to play the game. Let me see if I can try to get this one. Hello. Oh boy, we have a connection. All right, hello. Hello. Hello. Yeah, that didn't work. That didn't work out. It's all good, it's all good. We'll try again on a different setup. So try me. I had a caller who tried to come through, but hey, seems like our network is not doing too good. But thanks for trying. You come through 0719-255-655. Yeah, FM. And we get to go into this game. And the game is simply called Yeah 6. In 60. Mm-hmm. Kind of reminds you of Yeah FM 360, right? But yeah, let's get to see this one. I've got 6 questions for any caller who comes through. And of course, I do have a prize thereafter. Yeah, FM, good afternoon.
3: Madura.
2: Tansura, Masura, say?
3: Tansura.
2: Right, Nuktara Nana.
3: Nuktara Nana, Baba Kelvin.
2: Muripapi, Baba Kelvin. Ah, lovely, lovely, lovely. All right, so let's do this. You are ready for my game, Anit?
3: Yeah, na.
2: Are you ready for the game?
3: Yes.
2: All right, so let's do this.
4: In 3, 2, 1.
3: Yeah,
2: right, June. You know, Zikama is men's mental health month, and itiga.
3: Yeah.
2: Right, so which particular day is it set for? Tupura. Avatiza. It's okay. It's all good. Yeah. We'll find somebody else who can try. Just the first question. All right. Anybody else want to try and call in? Try this particular game that I have here with me? All I want to know is just 6 questions that I have where you get to answer me. And once you are able to answer those 6 questions, you will definitely get yourself some airtime, to be very exact of what it is that we are trying to do. So 60 seconds is up. Daravar Pabasa, I mean, or maybe we had a poor connection, I don't know. But in the meantime, let's do this.

0: Tigonzi, of course, achifamba iye aina Aishan, or is it Aishan achifamba na Tigonzi? I always get it mixed up, man. But all the same, it is those two guys who are definitely right there, and we are going to be enjoying ourselves on this particular level. Yeah, as of right now, I want to cross over to Keith. Yeah, the Scorpion. Scorpion we my baby. Pane zvaruda kuti ambo kurukura. Ambo tizivisa kuti zvakamira sei paari apo. What's going on? What a gwan? What's happening? So yeah, let's get to hear from the Scorpion right now. Scorpion, what up?
1: So good. This is the name of the Scorpion of my baby, and Sweku Eri Mepo, and I'm doing Jena Rumbi Zairuswa Kengesha. But now, Panapa, Shuona, my sports are great to a Kunogu, Lingatanga Neku Bunza, Kutzi. My sports are great to a Pano, Anga, my sports, a tournament, Ripirato.
2: All right, thank you, IFM, for coming to our school. Lasi Eri Mepo, Kune David Ruswa tournament.
1: Yeah.
2: This is in honor of the late Mr. Ruswa, is the co-founder of this school. And as you can see, a big turnout from different schools. We are very happy.
1: Okay, so we have got a Spanish course, ZBNZB, as we plan.
2: So we have got St. Mary's, we've got Red Roseville, Junior School, Camelot, we have FCs in Rome, Vuma. So about 9, Shani High, yes. Mandava High, Classic, yes, we have schools from the community, and Mama schools are from other places. We have Triple T, Avaku Beijing. So yeah, we have got a good number of schools here.
1: Yeah, teachers will get a new machine. Deputy Ruswa tournament, Yakatanga this time for Yanni time Shito.
2: So this has been happening, I think, for the past 3 or 4 years. So each time schools come, but now it's getting bigger and better. Now we've seen that we are having schools from different parts of the country, which is very good. It's not only community supported, but it's now being supported by the nation, which is a very good thing.
1: So, can I get a FM
0: Yes. Thank you so much. I want to say thank you so much to Scorpion. Yeah, we're my baby. Chaye. That's who we were talking to right about now. And thank you so much for coming through. And if you are on my TikTok live, like I said, we are saying come through on this number. You can send in an SMS. You can send in a WhatsApp message. It's all up to you how you want to do it. You can definitely come through. And we will be able to move together on the number. The naughty Izzo 0719255655. Remember, if you're outside Zimbabwe, you have to prefix that particular number with 263 and then you remove the zero, right? That's how you get to do it. Your time is 26 after... I will keep my questions that are supposed to play. That was part of the game that we were playing earlier on. The caller that came through. Did not manage. Go through all the way, yeah? There's no itika. Not to worry about it. It's part of the game, it's part of the passage of life. Why is it? Shumba! Thank you so much for joining me. No tabas, can you see you? Thank you for coming through. Vongai Sharon Sahanga has joined in. James, Andrea Roland. Oh, so many that are coming through. I want to thank you for joining me. All right, so let me go back to this crossover. Timbo Nzaguti, what a gwan out there. What's going on?
1: Maswera sei, maswera sei, muri great tech. So, pana papa. Andina, say Joe from Djibouti. No, it's now pana, say Joe, mgakwa sa muri shavani. I'm going to go to the school. Pamauya papa mauya mrema teams alikuita ma disciplines happy na happy.
3: Oh, tawia ni soccer, netball, volleyball boys and girls, tawia ni tennis, tawia ni basketball boys and girls.
1: Okay. I believe kuti kuti David Ruswa tournament is not his first time kuitwa. Is it first time ye Tributi kuya?
3: Yes, this is the first time ye Tributi college kuya kuna kuzwisha vane for the tournament ya David Ruswa.
1: Like Shambotu ana director wa Air Maple kuti turamba tichikura tichienda mbele. 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
3: 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My disciplines, Esa Atakupaya, Aninga Ari Pope for physical growth, Yavana, Aniba Shamba Mama, my sports are Cassiana Siana, Sansa, and Natura, and Mugabona. So I drew to Pamsurope Iawa, Shangit Nichis. 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Thank you very much.

0: So there you have it, the Scorpion. Where my baby? Giving you that crossover there. I hope you got to catch up with what's happening. Mr. Feel Good, pour on the session right about now. And of course, I want to take you back into time. I've just gone past 3:30. So as I take you back into time, I'm going to call upon none other than Sean Paul. Sean Paul. He is going to be my song.
1: Classic song of the hour. Classics, yeah. Gold rush. The gold rush. The pulse of the dike. The best in old school and timeless jams.
2: Yeah. Feel that chain now. Yeah. Sean Paul. So me go so then.

to do right now is we are going straight into an educational moment where we are going to be talking about prep and pep, as I promised you. Remember, I did promise you that I'm going to be talking about prep and pep and what is it all about. And of course, that's what Beanie Man was all about, the king of dancehall, because he is all about that. I'm sure you caught the drift. But then, what is this prep and pep all about? Let's get to talk about it. So prep is actually pre-exposure prophylaxis. And of course, pep is post-exposure prophylaxis. And of course, these are both medications that are used to prevent HIV. The primary difference is the timing, basically. And this is going to go to receiver. Could you prep from pre-exposure? It means that kana uchida kunoita bonde. Nga ususia Emma Tansin lo muntu wako. Onga mtembiyo, ngoba, yeah, warikona naita bonde wano, nga singa vimbani wa iziwa. Yeah, wana vimbani, wana nge wasipo iba babo, wana nge pasina kuvimbika. So we're saying you get to take prep if you're going before you go to do the deed. So that's what prep is all about. While pep is, in case you're not so sure about munhu wawasangana naye, all right? Unobva manya unoti anachikumbira pep pane pa zvandasangana nazvo. For example, especially ladies who get themselves abused. You are not prepared for it and somebody has taken advantage of you and now you just want to be sure, you want to prepare yourself. So you go for pep. That's what it's about. So what is it anyway? This is a highly effective daily medication. It's a pill or a long-acting injection. Nowadays we do have an injection that can actually be injected. Oh yeah, so when you then take it, it protects you from becoming HIV positive. And how it works is when you take consistently, PrEP reduces the risk of contracting HIV from bonde. Roughly about 99%. It's not 100%. Please, let's not lie to ourselves and think that this is going to be 100%. No. It's not necessarily 100%. But it covers.

0: At least 99%, and then of course the injection covers you at least 74%. So who is it for, basically? Who is recommended? Could Atore PrEP or PEP? So the recommendation is anyone who is sexually active without consistent condom use. So if you have a partner that is HIV positive and maybe you know, mukuda kuita zvakadaro sezvazviri, this is what you get to make use of. All right, so you can then either use it with your partner or however you purchase zvako just as a person. So you can do that. You can go to any of your public health institution. Yeah, any public health institution, you can get this information or the actual injection itself. Unogona kunoriwana ipapo kana kuti mapills achona. Whereas PEP, on the other hand, handiti PEP iri kutorwa nemunhu ato sangana kana kuti atova exposed to a situation that they were not prepared to find themselves in. That's what this is about. Okay, so I'm hoping that you are learning something new as we are teaching each other in this particular instance. So these are some of the truths that you need to learn when it comes to PrEP and PEP. So PEP, it's after potential exposure to HIV, and ideally don't take it after some days. Ideally, it's supposed to be taken within 72 hours. It's a 28-day course. Kana kurikuti, you are already exposed, all right? If you are already exposed. So, yeah, that's what I had for you when it comes to my educational corner. Here's hoping that you have learned something that can put you in a safer zone for your life, because hey, it's very important for us to remain safe. Yeah, let's remain safe out there. A lot of things are happening. Young people are now more afraid of pregnancy rather than HIV. So please protect yourselves. And FM is here to make sure that life is definitely carried on to as far as it needs to go.
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Who is your favorite teacher? Kupongo kubira wakana song one ya onenge uchida wa izia. Bembetane murito, yofuratira, wazwisa mumoto. This is Ya FM, the Pulse of the Great Dyke, with Mr. Feel Good upon the session. Sunombo sitire. Ndo zitira kuti radio ina kidze wa izia. Sunombo sitire. So hit me up, Vana, if you are 12 years and below, and if you are right now. Wandu za song ya unofarira is wando kuridzira right now. If I dig at the last Friday of the month, by the way, one of my questions that were supposed to be asked upon Yeah 1660 was that, is it true or false that today marks the halfway line of the year? I just want to wake your mind up to the fact that tato cross a halfway line takato cross already. Tato wakusiri kwe gore. We have already since gone beyond half year. Tato wamu second half of the year. Imagine that. So 0719-255-655. If you are 12 years or below, this is your moment to call the radio. Ombo kurukura na Rabi.

0: ve Church of Christ. All roads are leading to Siboza. I'm going to be right here all the way to Sunday. Waiting upon vana vangu kuti vauye vazondifonera izvezvi right now.
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1: 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Hashtag

0: for Africa's most iconic marathon, the Econet Victoria Falls Marathon, happening on the 5th of July, 2026. Hashtag roar above all resistance. 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

Alright, it is that time for over now kuti vandifonera right now. As I'm watching my phone, ndakamirira kuti vandifonere vana. It's just a few minutes before we get to 4 o'clock, and pana 4 o'clock tine nyaya yatoda kuti mbokurukura nezvayo. I might as well be introducing my topic right now.

You will know kuti visiting hour is still under the COVID-19 rules. Basically, there is only one visit. This is public hospitals, of course, naturally. Yeah, visit ichingoriyo yaye maskati, and of course the limitation yekuti 2 vanhu per visit. That's what I want us to talk about in the next hour. How practical is it in an African setup? That's my question. Zvinobuda here for an African setup yekuti only 2 visitors. Yeah, tino uchikora zvedu mutemo, but mutemo wacho uripo. The fact that tikuto muchikora mutemo iyoyo is the very reason why I'm asking this question. Is it even practical for us to say 2 visitors only? Nekuramba takabata pa 1 visit per day. Iyo yakauya during the time of COVID. Nanhasi ndiyo yatichinayo. Is that practical for a hospital? Public hospital, that is. That's what I'm asking, yeah? So we're going to be discussing this one on the other side of the news.

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1: Gold Rush. 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

Yeah, pane burara kutotambwa izvezvi. We've got Scotland versus Manica, and you won't believe it. Scotland is leading by 3-0 parufaro. And of course, the third score, Yachona, number three goal, Yagoese on a Kama Billiard, which makes him now one step away from top goal scorers, which are Washington Navaya and Kaondera. Waiona, Ralph Kaondera are pa 10 together na Washington Navaya. So Kama Billiard has now moved to 9 goals already. So he's only one goal away. If he can do it this particular match, wozwa kuti achaka chaya. So for now, I'm going to step it off for the news at 4, and then we will get to talk about Ishiema Hospitara. Yeah, yeah. Stand by.

0: The Pulse of the Dyke. And now, the Great Dyke News. Miners have a voice.
1: The news at 4 o'clock, coming to you from the Great Dyke Center. This is your news on the hour, read by Samantha Muringai. Zimbabwe's tobacco marketing season has crossed the 330 million kilogram mark, but lower prices continue to weigh on farmer earnings despite a late recovery at the auction floors. Speaking at a post-cabinet briefing this week, Information Minister Dr. Jane Van Muswere said 330.6 million kilograms of tobacco have been sold at an average price of $2.50 per kilogram. That is an 11% increase in volume compared to the same period last season.
2: Pertaining to tobacco, a total of 330.6 million kilograms of tobacco has been sold at an average price of $2.50 per kg. This is an 11% increase in volume and 25% decrease in average price compared to the previous season, where 299.2 million kilograms were sold at an average price of $3.36 per kilogram. Auction tobacco prices in 2026 have shown gradual recovery despite periods of mid-season volatility. Average auction prices increased from around $1.60 per kilogram at the start of the season to approximately $2.54 per kilogram by selling day 71, reflecting improved market performance.
1: In other news, the government says Zimbabwe must safeguard indigenous cattle breeds to boost resilience against drought, disease and climate shocks and secure healthier meat supplies. Speaking at Shangani Range in Matabeleland South today, Deputy Agriculture Minister Davis Marapira said breeds like Mashona, Nguni, Thuli and Nkone are critical because they survive harsh conditions.
3: What is surprising is that as Zimbabweans, we are shy of our own breeds. But the Americans have taken the Mashona breeds into America and they're doing very well. Australians have taken the Mashona out of here and the Mashona are doing very well in Australia. But we're not promoting our own. Come drought, you need 60 kgs to feed one Brahman. Where do you get the amount of forage and feed 60 kgs per day? That's an unstarter. But for our indigenous, they can pick anything from the bush and they will survive. When it comes to the rain season, it only takes 1.5 months to bring them to almost 95% of their full board capacity. And they start selling and get your choice grades, your commercial grades and your super grade. So my coming here is to appreciate.
1: 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MIS Bore Drilling, we dig deep so you don't have to. Turning our attention to crime and courts, police say the nationwide crackdown on illegal transport operators is now also targeting vehicles without number plates. CTRP National Spokesperson Assistant Commissioner Ponyati said the blitz on Mushika Shika pirate taxis and unregistered vehicles is showing results in major urban centres.
4: In terms of pirate taxis, since January, we have accounted for over 20,000. The pirate taxis, and that's why I'm saying we are not going back. We want Zimbabweans to also take note that they have got a role to play in terms of road safety. The blitz against pirate taxis, mishikashika, and also vehicles with no number plates. You can see now that, for example, in Harare, most of the vehicles now, including government vehicles, they now have number plates.
1: Concluding with regional and international news, Zambia's economy expanded by 7.7% in the first quarter of 2026, up from 4.5% in the same period last year, with agriculture, forestry, and fisheries emerging as the biggest driver of growth. According to Zambia Statistics Agency General Sheila Mudenda, the farm sector contributed 1.9% to overall growth, followed by wholesale and retail trade at 0.9%.
5: So the gross domestic product estimates for the first quarter of 2026 indicate that the economy grew by 7.7% compared to 4.5% recorded in the first quarter of 2025. And this represents an acceleration of 3.2 percentage points in economic growth relative to the corresponding quarter of 2025. With regards to this 7.7% growth, we see the industry contribution showing positive contribution for all of them, except for administrative and support service, which posted a negative 0.1%. And amongst these showing the positive growth, the highest is that of agriculture, forestry and fishing, posting 1.9% contribution. Wholesale and retail trade coming in at 0.9%, information and communication posting 0.8% contribution to the 7.7% growth.
1: I'm Samantha Muringai, and that's all for now. We have more for you in an hour. Stay tuned for the Gold Rush.
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6: 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From Zimbabwe International Trade Fair, Minex, Midlands Agricultural Show, Minentra, and Zimbabwe Agricultural Show. In September, we celebrate champions, entrepreneurs, and businesses of the Great Dyke. It's the annual Great Dyke Awards. Then we bring the house down as thousands converge for the annual fest. Here, music, party, business mix and mingle as we celebrate the YA FM birthday in style. In November, we explore the Great Dyke, link with its cities and towns, dance with our community, give gifts to school children as we ride and cycle during the Tour de Great Dyke. So what are you waiting for? Talk to us today and be part of our event. After all, it's your business that keeps growing and growing.
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We are talking about Nyaya Yema Hospital. Two people per visit, is that an African system, really, that we can find ourselves balanced in? Can we really, really accept that? Do tell me, you come through and you tell me what you think about it. Kuti snobudere plus one visit, yakaiswa panguva ya COVID. Do we still need that to remain? Or isn't it time for us to go back to what we used to do? So hit me up on 0719-255-655. Ndo namba zangu zemu studio. Ncela ke untshele ukuthi wena ngokubona kwakho indaba yama hospital visits. 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

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Ini ndabva kure kudaro. Yeah, I feel your pain. You can also come through on my TikTok right there and make your comments on this matter. And let's get to include your comments in this matter. And on 4:35, we are going to do Battle of the Sexes. This is where, gentlemen, you get to choose your Fire Friday song, yeah? And ladies, you choose your Fire Friday song. And then we'll get to vote to see which one is the banger, a Friday banger. Jazz World, Tukutela, Babalwa, Uvalo. Nizwa, Nishal, Uvalo. I can feel it in Ghana, 10, 20, 30, 40, why? Hey.

0: course, I did give you an update on soccer. And Chitiparufaro, there is a game that is happening right about now where Scotland is now at 5-0. Imagine that. Iwe, mawambi murambi. Yeah, mawambi murambi. So that's what's happening right now. Borarashika Europa 5-0. Scotland is now leading 5-0. Of course, Knowledge Msona being the fifth goal scorer on that one. In the meantime, I'll be back.
1: Stay tuned.

All right, special shout out goes out to Lee Nash J. And the Pastor T. Timoroseo Gantaka Kuterai, Redu Trukunakwa, Ne Radio. Thank you so much. That is on TikTok, by the way. Yeah, that is also on TikTok. I'm live on TikTok, in case you didn't know. Look for Mr. Feel Good, and we get to do this together. Right, Anzi Vachiriku. Thank you so much for coming through there. That is Mave as well. Thank you so much for your messages. You can also comment on Nyaya Yema visits at Utanerayo, Iri Kuitika Kuma hospitals. Of course, tinonzi two people at a time. The question is, do you think this is practical on an African setup? Kuti munano shanyo wane wanu two chete. Was this even rule for us, my blackies? Shri kwe reje and mondu udzayo, guys. So remember, at 4:35, we are doing the battle of the sexes, ladies versus gentlemen. So I came across a brand Ineza Ronel, and I'd like to drop that one for you right now. Welcome Umbali, I say Bona Sukona and Daweni. So of course, Monica Linda, Monica Diamonds. Versus Scotland. I'll be calling upon Longi now to come through and give us that fixture. Right now it's almost 4:30. It's a Friday. My numbers in the studio are 0715 255 655. Yeah, just keep trying, because I understand that network today is back up and down, up and down, up and down. Zvinozvachona zvikuita zvichita mawara wara. I don't know kuti chichiri kuitika, but well, you keep trying. Looks like TikTok is the one that's more stable.

Oh yeah, I feel this. So like I said, I do have a song, Inez Ronaldo, on a drop for you while I'm waiting for my callers to come through and challenge each other, men versus women. So as a man, if you are the first one to call, you represent all men. Yeah. As a lady, if you call in, you represent all the ladies. Number 0719-255-655.

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Welcome to Julian Creed. Thank you for joining. Lulu Nomsa, thanks for coming through. Primax 42. And Kimberly, thank you for coming through to our TikTok live. Mr. Feel Good, Pon the Session.

Right now it's time for you to come through and tell me, Kuti, what song do you choose as your weekend starter song, as your weekend vibe, representing, of course, your particular gender. Little Gates has joined in. Welcome, Master D.

a Kato. Wait, I'm waiting for a caller on 0719-255-655. Music challenge, of course, that is it. That is the game you want to play, music challenge. Anybody to call me right now? Still waiting. This has got to be a direct call, unfortunately. It can be a WhatsApp call. I see some WhatsApp calls are trying to come in. I need a direct call. No WhatsApp call, please. No WhatsApp call. No. I see SMSs are coming through. No, we're not using SMSs. How do we know then that the rabbi is not reading messages out of his own head? I need a caller to be heard by everybody on this music challenge. The battle of the sexes, that's where we are right now. Yeah, FM? Hello? Oh, gone.

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1: Yeah, FM, hello.
2: Hello,
1: Mr. Ndribo, what's say?
2: Hi.
1: I mean, I'm here in room, did you? Oh, gone again, boy. What is going on with my network today? What a guan, man. Anywho. Yeah, FM, hello. Hey, Rize Pagod Rashab. Nice one. Dukutana nani?
2: Venu of Makalak.
1: Come again?
2: Venu of Makalak.
1: All right. Uripa Pishama. Hello?
2: Amen.
1: Okay. Anyway. Jinipa song yako. Uduna song yipi?
2: Dongai Moyo Naye.
1: All right. Thank you so much for coming through. All right. At least finally, at least we have got one call that has come through. Now, ladies. Yeah, FM, hello.
3: Hey, Masura, Ere.
1: Taswira, Masura, say.
3: Taswira, Diko, Gochi, Diko, Shika, Kumbere, Wa.
1: Hey.
3: Lucky to remember me wherever you go.
1: My way, all right. Sakamu Funzong root in those songs here, weekend you.
3: Hey,
1: all right, remember me like it do.
3: Hey,
1: all right, Pakanaka, Maita Basagogo, regate zir, we sunny set you on out, it's no good as
3: hey.
1: Nice one, finally. 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

0: happen is this. 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Remember me. 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That was the sounds of Shinso Man, Munu Wangu. 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Lock it. 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Yeah.
1: Stay tuned.

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0: Can you feel this? Gentlemen versus ladies, it is a challenge. Right now, it's time for you to vote. Hit me up on WhatsApp and tell me which one takes the cup as the song of the weekend. That's what it's about right now. I want to know, between Tongai Moyo and Lucky Dube, which one are you going for? If you're going for the ladies, you can just type ladies, or you can just call in and say, I'm going with the ladies, I'm going with the man, or I'm going with Tongai Moyo. You can just say, I'm going with Remember Me. You can just say, I'm going with Naye Mumvura Mese. It's all up to you. We know that there's a big difference between these songs and which one carries the fire when it comes to this particular Farai day.
1: Stay tuned.

All right, so I don't know what's happening there. I wanted to cross over. I would like to cross over to the Scorpion and find out what's going on in terms of games. Angachi tambiwa kusaiduko. And right now, that's what I would like to do. So you stand by as I try and find ways of making sure that he is back with me. Masports Angachi tambiwa pamandava high school. Yeah, tudambo unaguti ndeipia wina rabuda say in terms of my sports angari papapo. So this is what I'm trying to get a hold of right about now. So do stand by as I try this connection one more time. I hope that this is gonna work. I'm hoping this is gonna work. It will seem it's not connecting as I would have wanted it to, but well, It is what it is. It has failed for me to connect over there. In the meantime, let's come through and let's do the voice. And that's what I want to hear from you.

0: Masera se masera se mureshe vanenda dzoka futi ndiskopero mabebe ya live here at Air Maple by Deep Truth tournament. So panapa ndina captain we Mandava High School. 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
2: Right, yeah, thank you so much there, Captain. And yeah, what more? What's happening? 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Ndipe wo mama results tona zvakamira sei pababa.
0: 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So panapa ndina Captain Wick Oakley anova ye Captain Way basketball. Va winner basketball. 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
1: Masera sei mureza vabwe. 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
1: Best player.
0: Alright, emakorogoto. 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

0: Apache Water. Okay. 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I know you're not listening, right? I know you're not listening, but I just have a question. Out of these two songs, which one would you say becomes the weekend song? Lucky Dube, Remember Me, na Tongai Moyo, Naye. Which one would you say is your weekend song?
1: Dugufunga. I see. 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I think it can be a weekend song.
0: Uh-huh. You know, the funny thing, though, is... Tongai Moyo is the men's song and Lucky Dube is the lady's song because this was Battle of the Sexes.
1: So I can do wrong say.
0: You see, exactly, that's what I was looking for. People vote because Muzimai achieves a song and cut. Even if it doesn't vibe,
1: they will
0: go for that song because it's a lady's song, but it shouldn't be like that.
1: Yeah, in a vibe shit. Nah, yeah, ne mumfura me.
0: Yeah, that's what I'm saying. And it second route you were gonna go vote. But more go vote simply because it's a lady who did that. But well,
1: I see. I'm sorry, fellow ladies.
0: Ladies and gentlemen, it's time for us to cross over to the news. So let's stand by for Samantha Mringai.
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0: Dyke. And now, the Great Dyke News. Miners have a voice.
1: The news at 5 o'clock. Coming up this June, the search for the Great Dyke region's finest is about to begin. Major Holdings, Minex, and DFM proudly present the Great Dyke Awards 2026, celebrating excellence in mining, business, education, tourism, energy, and community development. Nominations open on 15 June and close on 3 June. 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Submit your nominations via WhatsApp, SMS, or phone call. Coming to you from the Great Dyke Center, this is your news on the hour read by Samantha Muringai. Zimbabwe's tobacco marketing season has crossed the 330 million kilogram mark, but lower prices continue to weigh on farmer earnings despite a late recovery at the auction floors. Speaking at a post-cabinet briefing this week, Information Minister Dr. Jane Van Muswere said 330.6 million kilograms of tobacco have been sold at an average price of $2.50 per kilogram. That is an 11% increase in volume in compared to the same period last season.
2: Pertaining to tobacco, a total of 330.6 million kilograms of tobacco has been sold at an average price of $2.50 per kg. This is an 11% increase in volume and 25% decrease in average price compared to the previous season, where 299.2 million kilograms were sold at an average price of $3.36 per kilogram. Auction tobacco prices in 2026 have shown gradual recovery despite periods of mid-season volatility. Average auction prices increased from around $1.60 per kilogram at the start of the season to approximately $2.54 per kilogram by selling day 71, reflecting improved market performance in recent weeks. As of 18 June 2026, a total of 5,079,907 kilograms of cotton had been marketed compared to 310,625 kgs marketed at the same time in 2025.
1: In other news, the government says Zimbabwe must safeguard indigenous cattle breeds to boost resilience against drought, disease and climate shocks, and secure healthier meat supplies. Speaking at Shangani Range in Matabeleland South today, Deputy Agriculture Minister Davis Marapira said breeds like Mashona, Nguni, Thuli and Kone are critical because they survive harsh conditions.
3: What is surprising is that in Zimbabweans, we are shy of our own breeds. But if the Americans have taken the Mashona breeds into America, and they're doing very well. Australians have taken the Mashona out of here, and the Mashona are doing very well in Australia. But we are not promoting our own. Come drought, we need 60 kgs to feed one Brahman. Where do you get the amount of forage and feed 60 kgs per day? That's a non-starter. But for our indigenous, they can pick anything from the bush and they'll say, right. When it comes to the rain season, it only takes 1.5 months to bring them to almost 95% of their full board capacity. And they start selling. And get your choice grades, your commercial grades, and your super grade. So my coming here is to appreciate.
1: 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MIS Bore Drilling, we dig deep so you don't have to. Turning our attention to crime and courts, police say the nationwide crackdown on illegal transport operators is now also targeting vehicles without number plates. Seterapi National Spokesperson Assistant Commissioner Paul Nyati said the blitz on mushikashika, pirate taxis and unregistered vehicles is showing results in major centres.
4: In terms of pirate taxis, since January, we have accounted for over 20,000 pirate taxis. And that's why I'm saying we are not going back. We want Zimbabweans to also take note that they have got a role to play in terms of road safety. The blitz against pirate taxis, mishikashika, and also vehicles with no number plates. You can see now that, for example, in Harare, most of the vehicles now, including government vehicles, they now have number plates.
1: Concluding with regional and international news, Zambia's economy expanded by 7.7% in the first quarter of 2026, up from 4.5% in the same period last year, with agriculture, forestry, and fisheries emerging as the biggest driver of growth. According to Zambia Statistics Agency General Sheila Mudenda, the farm sector contributed 1.9% to overall growth, followed by wholesale and retail trade at 0.9%.
5: So the gross domestic product estimates for the first quarter of 2026 indicate that the economy grew by 7.7% compared to 4.5% recorded in the first quarter of 2025. And this represents an acceleration of 3.2 percentage points in economic growth relative to the corresponding quarter of 2025. With regards to this 7.7% growth, we see the industry contribution showing positive contribution for all of them except for administrative and support service, which posted a negative 0.1%. And amongst these showing the positive growth, the highest is that of agriculture, forestry and fishing, posting 1.9% contribution. Wholesale and retail trade coming in at 0.9%, information and communication posting 0.8% contribution to the 7.7% growth.
1: I'm Samantha Muringai, and that's all for now. We have more for you in an hour. Stay tuned for the Gold Rush.
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6: 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It's the annual Great Dyke Awards. Then we bring the house down as thousands converge for the annual fest. Here, music, party, business mix and mingle as we celebrate the YA FM birthday in style. In November, we explore the Great Dyke, link with its cities and towns, dance with our community, give gifts to school children as we ride and cycle during the Tour de Great Dyke. So what are you waiting for? Talk to us today and be part of our event. After all, it's your business that keeps growing and growing.

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0: a cardinal. X25, Ubaba Wami, Ubani, who be my father? NG Cutie, a good evening. A Shelton Mugurawe, Mr. Cut One Point Decision. Thank you so much for joining us right here on ERFM, the pulse of the Great Dyke. So, ladies and gentlemen, we do have sports, and the sports are as follows. FC Hunters head coach Nesbe Diabo has come through and is saying tomorrow's Castle Lager Premier Soccer League showdown against FC Hunters will be a fierce contest, citing FC Platinum's winning traditionally. And of course, Longina is here to give us a little bit more on that matter. So let me call upon Longina to speak to us. Come through, Longina.
1: Achara maringene mchambo wangu zochambane chikota che FC Platinum ne mugovera. 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
2: Thank you so much, Robert. We are coming down there to Shawane. We expect a tough game. As you know, Platinum, they are the former champions, but it's like we are coming there to play. We expect a very tough game, but as you know, we are also in top form, so the fans must come in their thousands and expect a very, very entertaining match. As you know, Platinum, they also enjoy playing, so it's not going to be easy for both the teams, but we expect a good game.
0: Thank you so much, Longina. And before you step out, I still have two more things that I need from you. So a look at the Castle Lager Premier Soccer League standing for match day 19. Do tell us about that one, yeah?
1: The battle for the Castle Lager Premier Soccer League title is heating up while the race for survival is becoming just as fierce. Here is how the Castle Lager Premier Soccer League log table stands after match day 19. On number 1, Scotland with 40 points. On number 2, Hadrock with 35 points. On 3, Herentals with 33 points. On number 4, Caps United with 33 points. On number 5, Guest Platinum with 32 points. 6, Dynamos with 30 points. On number 7, Highlanders with 29 points. On 8, Moors with 27 points. On number 9, Simba Bora with 27 points. 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On number 11, Chicken Inn with 24 points. On 12, Blawai Chiefs with 20 points. 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On number 14, FC Hunters with 19 points. On 15, Tel 1 with 13 points. On number 16, Agama with 13 points. On 17, Manika Diamonds with 13 points. And lastly but not least, the Triangle with 10 points. Reporting for Great Exports, my name is Longina Sovala Chak.
0: Well done, well done. And one more thing, I would like to know the fixtures for Match Day 20. Match Day 20 fixtures, what does it look like in the Castle Lager Premier Soccer League? Longina, do you come through?
1: It's another action-packed weekend in the domestic football calendar as the Castle Lager Premier Soccer League matches continue across the country. Here are the weekend fixtures. Saturday, 27 June, Simba Bora vs. Tel 1 at Wadzane Stadium. 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ZPC Kariba vs. Guest Platinum at Nyamunga Stadium. 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Moors FC against Highlanders at Ngoni Stadium. Caps United to take on Triangle United at Rufaro Stadium. Sunday 28 June, Agama vs. Herentals at Wadzane Stadium. Dynamos to take on Blawai Chiefs at Rufaro Stadium. Reporting for Great Exports, I'm Longina Sovala Chaka.

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1: 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ACCZ annual conference, Dr. Beko is one of those people that's going to be right there. 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So you come through and give us your comments.
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3: 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Zebras, lower prices to the people.
1: It is Yeah FM, the pulse of the Great Dyke, and of course it's that time for you to come through and you get to help me out. Ndoda ndoda ndibatsirewa panyaya ati nayo ino yataurika apa yekunzi hanzi neighbor wangu, single lady neighbor. She doesn't greet me. 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So what shall I do? Shall I talk to her and tell her to stop it? 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Or what? 0719-255-655. 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
4: Gore rino shakachaya ne heartbeat sounds tauya nema gitari nema keyboards nemtengo yakaderera kune vanoda ma guitars ma Yamaha keyboards ma microphones ma original mixers pamwe chete nema 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
0: All right. 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
1: Okay, that's no good.
0: Thank you. 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Right. 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I do have a message here. 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That's what I'm assuming. 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So there you have it. That's the message that is coming through. 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

Mr. Feel Good, nyaya hiyo idikidiki zayo hiyo. 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Already. What a gun. Hit me up with your message. Tinzo Kututichi. Even a voice note is very, very welcome. 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In the meantime, just stream the way you are streaming or be on the live right here.

0: 한국 I think you see 내 본 가지가
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1: Big up to Noma Nyirenda. 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You come through and tell me what you think about it. 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You come through and tell me what you think about it. A lady is crying out.

akavunza kanzi akambomumhorosawo here munhu uyu. Well, like I said earlier on, andina kuzovunza but vakateerera zvavo. I'm hoping that they will reply me.

255-655. 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This is Yah FM, the pulse of the Great Dyke. And Mr. Feel Good is upon the session, the rabbi. And I am, of course, reminding you, kuti manje manje apa. 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

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Welcome Pastor T. I wanna say happy birthday to my son Tavonga tender 18 today. I play Tavonga. Play me Tongai Moyo. Ah, this is Len Mopo Machalaga. I'm hoping good Pararidza Tongai Moyo naye zvabva zvaita nai. My SMS nangangare are stuck for some reason. Amai ava ngavambotora phone yemurume wavo va fake number. 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Thank you so much for coming through with that message. 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
7: Ladies and gentlemen, it's time for me to step out of the studio. 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

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Of course, Forbes is going to be coming through with Jack Sparrow to give you more on the 411 in terms of soccer.

0: As I've already promised you, kuti, ndiri pano ndiri muno muzvishavane kusvikira musi weSunday tiri pasipoza apo. 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So yeah, we are to sangane, we are to ungane. This is Yah FM, the pastor of Great Dyke. It's been the gold rush, yeah.
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0: Yeah, that's what it's been about. And inini rangu, ndinonzi inini the rabbi, Mr. Feel Good.
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0: Taura inini, go one more, be taura inini to it, taura inini.
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0: Master 3. 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Thank you so much. I hope you enjoyed the show.
2: Ah,
0: so I'm not going to say. Ah, it's not tender. 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
2: Baba gavanyarari. 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
0: All right. No, thank you so much.
2: All right, Pastor
0: G. There you have it. That was Gogo Vamobi. Kwewe, what is your thoughts on this matter? Anzi next single lady next door neighbor wangu andi morose inini but akaona murume wangu anomumorosa nerudo rwese nomufaro iwe unoti wokudi as your advice to this lady lechela ke mina napo inangu advice yangu ndiye kuti uyai ku church tizokuna ma try one Thomas

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1: Yeah. 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

0: All right, yeah, ladies and gentlemen, this is what it has been about. And Tatinaganyaya that we've been talking about, of course, Mr. Feelgood is now saying goodbye. But, the lady that I was talking about has had her issue. Yeah, arukita say, arukuchema chema. So maybe to soothe her heart, yeah, there is a song that comes from an album, Therapy for the Heart, and this one is called Hair Champion. And of course, maybe it can help her. Maybe it can help her, since we've been talking about a lady whose neighbor is not greeting her, but greeting the husband.
1: And I look upon her as she walks with grace. Feel not the
0: It's that time for me. Can you feel it? It is that time for me to step out. And of course, Hair Champion is what you can also be.

0: And now, the Great Dyke News. Miners have a voice. And now, the Great Dyke News. Miners have a voice.
1: Coming to you from the Great Dyke Center, this is your news on the hour read by Samantha Muringai. Zimbabwe's cotton marketing season has recorded a sharp increase in deliveries, with government reporting a major jump in volumes compared to the same period last year. Addressing a post-cabinet briefing this week, Information Minister Dr. Jane Van Muswere said a total of around 5 million kilograms of cotton had been marketed as of 18 June 2026, up from 310,000 kilograms delivered during the same period in 2025.
2: As of 18 June 2026, a total of 5,079,907 kilograms of cotton had been marketed, compared to 310,625 kgs marketed at the same time in 2025.
1: In other news, women in Ushane have been urged to embrace entrepreneurship to strengthen families and reduce poverty. Speaking in Dadaya Ward 12 for International Day of Families, Women Entrepreneurship Day Ambassador Mrs. Dube said poverty drives family distress, including early pregnancies. She urged women to pursue financial independence through business. Mrs. Dube, a cancer survivor, also stressed regular medical checkups and early screening, saying many lives are lost to delayed treatment.
3: Kuti mari ivepo kuti mhuri igova zvakanaka. 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
1: Moving on, Mashingo residents want the city council to urgently restore order at Kroger Motors, citing traffic congestion, illegal pick-up points and lawlessness by combi crews. Commuters say combis are loading and offloading at undesignated points, worsening congestion and disrupting traffic flow. Thirsty for water, we dig it. MIS Bore Drilling Company is your go-to crew for drilling, flashing, deepening and surveying basically. If it involves water underground, we've got you covered. Find us at Shop 19, Robert Mgabewe Shishavane, or call us at 0773-514-103 or 0715-397-320. MIS Bore Drilling, we dig deep so you don't have to. Turning our attention to crime and courts, the government has outlawed illegal sabuku deals to curb unregulated land occupation and restore order in rural and peri-urban areas. Speaking in Blawayo, Matepelele North Minister Richard Moyo said the state will not tolerate land sales outside formal structures, warning the fear of disorder and disputes.
4: As Matepelele North, as Valiselo Mbuza, as Valiselo Bubi, as Valiselo Cholocho, Elupane, and the one as long as Matepelele North, Ukuva Mille, and Sabutu Mille, and the Avanguasa Lissovate, and Sela Elend, and Avanuse Busavaga Babanjo, Ba Emma Coach, Ba Chichema Coach, as we speak, and Avane, Logo be continue, and Logo Sibucho, Loguza, Kuza, Logo Amapolisa. 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
1: Concluding with regional and international news, a 23-year-old British TikTok influencer Brooke George from Gravesend has been charged with premeditated murder in Dubai and faces the death penalty if convicted. She was arrested on 22 June over the fatal stabbing of her boyfriend, whom she met online. George claimed self-defense during a violent attack, with rights groups detained in Dubai, urging the case to be treated as domestic violence. The group also alleges she was denied legal representation in mistreated in custody. The UK FCDO says it is supporting her and in contact with family and UAE authorities. I'm Samantha Moringa, and that's all for now. We have more for you in an hour. Stay with us, stay with the Pulse of Great Dyke.
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5: 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In September, we celebrate champions, entrepreneurs, and businesses of the Great Dyke. It's the annual Great Dyke Awards. Then we bring the house down as thousands converge for the annual fest. Here, music, party, business mix and mingle as we celebrate the YA FM birthday in style. 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So what are you waiting for? Talk to us today and be part of our events. After all, it's your business that keeps growing and growing.

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6: As dark as the coals of Wange, as vivacious as chrome fields of Mtorashanga, I shine like the gold of Shurugwi. 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Hunted like lithium, in my despair, hopes and aspirations, I glitter as scenic as Boterekwa. I am a smart, energetic Afropolitan. I am a great diker. And my home is
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1: Dematika! 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
0: How's good, Wigwa? How's good, Wigwa? Right, we are tired of that story. It never comes to a beginning or an end. Ah, matika kuti kudi.
1: Apanesha itik. 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Karikande matika nakasinga na M-Town.
0: Chano kudzai though, nezo kuti Great Dyke in terms of FC Platinum. We do carry some news today in your sporting update. We'll get to be taking a look at Chi Chavarukuronga and what they are getting up to. We'll also get to talk about the Kasalaga Premier Soccer League. World Cup Yakabaka, it is all guns blazing, still happening. That is in the World Cup, yeah.
1: And also, to win some tickets, Mtambo FC Platinum against FC Hunters. Kachuna kuwe na ticket is 0719255655. That's the action line that you can get in touch with us.
0: Jindu kutawara, kutawara, pandu kutawara.
1: Oh, so. Mchatu tanga, mcha win this on a Forbes. Mcha pia matike zaji on a Forbes, alright. Tanyara.
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2: Till 7 o'clock, Sisonke. Today in sports, we're going to take a look first at Scotland. Scotland breaking records. Jack Sparrow.
3: Yeah, six, especially the last seven games, Scotland have one game. They've been winning all their games and they've not yet conceded, especially in those seven games that I'm alluding to. Sakazwa zvirikuranda ndizvokuti chikwata icho chirikunzi Scotland ichi chirikuradza chava nema 8 points anokwana kuita 8 on top of the Premier Soccer League log table chine 43 points. The nearest rivals, that is Hard Rock, are on 35, but also be cognizant of the fact kuti chikwata chinonzi Hard Rock, they also still have that game between them and Dynamos risati rava ne decision yet. Also, they also do have another game in hand which they are going to play against Chicken in Kubulawai. But all that said, Scotland have got a point to prove.
2: So Scotland leading 8 points?
3: 8 points, correct, Forbes.
2: Ha. Vachaba to it out.
4: It's just Sport Power. 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
5: That's huge. That's
4: the pulse of the dike.
2: So Scotland leading by 8 points in the Casa Laga Premier Soccer League. So what are you, Jack Sparrow? Huh? Vacha batigera.
3: The only team I'm talking about Duze Forbes, Sekutara Kwandaita and Hard Rock. Remember, Sekutara Kwandaita Futrakari in a game in hand, Yavatu Zotamba names ne Chicken in it, that is tomorrow. But also, Tita's a game Ravakanga, but Postaza Pesa and Dynamos, Irakapiram 78 minutes. That is if favor goes their way, Zinga Shirakuti, Vanigavane 38 points, ye game Iroro, Re Chikwarache Dynamos plus 3 points. So later 38 plus 3 goals when they gave up
2: So you think Scotland is 3 points then?
3: No, that Adrock. Adrock. From what we are from, and this security jungle in any, I just don't want people to say that Jack Sparrow is always against the numbers. But my one and two, it referees report and that one of Forbes, which I had a preview to. The whole blame should be put on Dynamos. Normally PSL, referee.
2: In Anguka, the team and gone is about Hard Rock. I mean Scotland, I mean to say. It's Dynamos.
3: Ndanchi ndakutaura zvango izvozvo mira pandachi ndakutaura zvango izvozvo but kudzinga kwavaita Genesis Mangombe handisina shuwa nazvo because inini chandinoziva musebiena vauya uyo izvozvo Dynamo 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
2: The teams that I will not write off that are capable of catching up in Scotland, I say number one inini for me, Dynamos. They've got the right players. So far, they're on the right path. Not knowing Kuting, Yangani Juju, Ya Genesis Mangombe, that was making them fire on all six cylinders. But I think they are doing very well. So number one, team I know is saying in Dynamos. Team number two, you know, is saying in Gabat Scotland. EFC Blatner.
3: Forbes, ngatisa daro Forbes. Iwewe wakuita singendwe Jack Sparrow chaiye. Unasi gorerino. Mira ndikudze pa FC Platinum Forbes and sikuramba kuti urikutaura kuti vangangodara vachizokwasa. But you know that FC Platinum yakaswana ma points mangani iye zvino?
2: About 10.
3: Not exactly 10. That is remember FC Platinum had 25 points. Ine 43 points. That is Forbes.
2: I Jack Sparrow. Liga richiri at a virgin stage.
3: Not a virgin stage. We have already gone. For Forbes, first games, 17 games we've already played. Yeah. Come on, Forbes. Yeah. Come on, Forbes. Yeah. Come on, Forbes. Are you telling me? Not a quarter Forbes. Slightly above. Yes. Remember, this is the 70th game and 20th game. Yakutambwa. It's also league redu. Nenge first round in 17 games. And Andetika Forbes. And remember, my teams aya zvirikuita ndezvekuti Scotland. The last three games, zvayo zvavatamba so far, va winner ese. The last two games at the Tampa FC Platinum vaita 1 point. The last two games they could vapa week 18 and 19 vaita 1 point. So Forbes, for us at that ratio of let's assume kuti per every two games.
2: This is what I think, Jack Sparrow. I think Lupatla Joel, is getting used to his team. Yes, the inconsistencies are there. But you can tell that you can never take away the fact that FC Platinum is playing good football.
3: But in the last
2: there is without a doubt FC Platinum is playing good football. Without a doubt FC Platinum will get their rhythm together. Once their rhythm comes in week in, week out, we will then see results. I think Scotland United FC, whatever they call themselves, good camera, good tractor, FC Platinum will up their game, they'll catch up.
3: Guys, and don't talk about the Scotland Paris, you know, 18 points ahead of Chikwata Chinonzi FC Platinum, which means they could 18 points is Avainazo. It's six games. Ichingo win FC Platinum.
2: Anything can happen.
3: And ndosha ndokudzai zvakamfana kuti inene hango ndakambonzwa pachitaugwa imwe cheche kunzi kwai pano mwe mwanaka zvakam 2 days ndozvinoyanza ndozvakutaura Forbes
2: pamwe ndizvo. What do you think? 0719255655. Scotland seeming as if ndiyo icha winner the Castle Lager Premier Soccer League. 8 points, they are in the lead right now. Asinini ka ndofanika get Dynamos names in Platinum. We will catch up with Dynamos. Do you think they could be any other team at this stage? Your Castle Lager Premier Soccer League. I want to say we can catch up in Scotland there and win the Castle Lager Premier Soccer League. 0719255655. Toranini. Today on your sporting update, na Forbes na Captain Jack Sparrow.
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2: 0719255655. Come through, get in touch. Scotland 8 points ahead. Mukasa Laga Premier Soccer League. So what are we doing? Can I find a team likely to overtake and the EP? So when I call okay, wait, at this stage, Castle Laga Premier Soccer League is already telling a story. What story is it telling you? What team do you think is gonna win the Castle Laga Premier Soccer League? Yeah, FM, hi. Zuri say say.
10: Hello, Bob.
2: Ah, Kuleva Zimuto, you good?
10: I'm okay.
2: How do you say my mix?
10: I'm a little
2: too. Mushe Mushe. Debut team I'm gonna find a bat Scotland.
10: Very much, if you are in anything, in Scotland, never ever, maybe, I'm not so certain. I tell you
2: from Scotland. Scotland, she need to get jump up.
10: Scotland is going to win.
2: Scotland is going to win. It's either Hard Rock or Scotland.
10: That Hard Rock, maybe.
3: Eclipse the points accumulated by Scotland as of now. That is very it's to me, it's always like I say, it's an impossible and can't.
2: Taking more of your calls on Great Dags Finest. Yeah, FM, hi. Yeah, FM, Zuri say say. Mutamba nengwe saka uri kuri Scotland ndikutotora apa ka 1 mutamba nengwe abva totiza
3: because Scotland apa unozati Forbes Scotland the next game that they're going to play are going to play against FC Hunters and also remember FC Hunters ndo team mbiri ne Scotland team mbiri dzakatanga kuja in the first round I Manica Demons by 3-0 ndokubva yazotamba ne FC Hunters ikarova by 3-0 saka FC Hunters is also another child yechikwata chinonzi Scotland so just imagine kuti vagonorwa mukoma vagopara baba peno
2: yeah FM hi zviri say say
10: ah
2: ari say my mix FC
3: Rutamba Mangwana, that is the game that we are going to preview.
2: Dimbara matote uku saka dimbara isi kuvaiteka Scotland ndereso kuona kwako.
11: Dimbara te kuvura maplaza to kuvura ipapo.
2: Mopfura ipapo.
11: Ehe.
2: Ndiani wangu igara zviya.
11: Ndikavengwa shoko.
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3: Arikuti FC Platinum ichapfuura Dynamos.
2: Zvese neScotland.
3: Arikuti Dynamos iro ndiye inopfugwa ne.
2: Iwo sese mashoko mukati
3: mamukati. Aripo tabonga. Taona. Taura hako.
2: Advertiser meaning kuti is on my side.
3: Okay. Never expected this.
2: Another message coming through saying good evening Forbes, we say it didn't know Jack Sparrow akatanga rini kuita spokesperson weScotland.
3: I'm not a spokesperson for Scotland. Come on, guys. I'm just analyzing a match as it is. Unless kana mchinditi kuanalyza kwangu ikokoko kunenge kuchiita an insinuation kuita sekuti ndiri kunzi ndiriita spokesperson ye club. But chiripo nichokutoti Scotland, the last seven games Forbes have been winning. Kwa 2-0, 3-0, 2-0, 2-0.
2: Shamwari chino mara kese chino suka paku buruka. Chino buruka kese chino suka paku mara.
3: Forbes and this is Kuramba. Each and every team goes through that bed patch.
2: Yeah, taking more of your calls. FM, hi.
11: Yes.
2: Good. Then I'm going to go to our phone number.
11: Mlambo, Pashiko.
2: Mlambo, Parise Pashiko.
11: Ah, Pashiko, Parboa.
2: Urukuzona say Scotland, you go to our record on the punish quarter chair of I take.
11: Ah, Pasco, and I have my Vira Vira.
2: My Vira Vira, Panajamasia.
11: Na pana inambotera kuda hadiroku haindo ingambozama zama kuti apakashata
2: kumlambo rikushore maplatzo urikuti over take here Scotland.
11: Platinum ndakataura kuti kana vasina kuti chinjira coach apa pana chobuda.
2: Mlambo iwe. Urikuti lo jola abatiza.
3: Chere wa pesa wa kona kutaura ka.
2: You know what?
3: Okay.
2: You cannot blame Joel.
3: No, I'm not.
2: Yeah.
3: All I'm saying could cut my results currently, they are not going his way.
2: Yeah, they'll come through.
3: All right.
2: Yeah, take it more of your calls to FM. Hi.
12: Hello.
2: Good, Deno Angwe.
12: Dube pamberengo apa.
2: Dube. Good, parece pamberengo apa. Nice. How are you? Nice. How are
12: you? Nice.
2: How are
12: you? Nice. How are you? Nice. How are you? Nice. How are you? Nice. How are you? Nice. How are you? Nice. How are you? Nice. How are you? Nice. How are you? Nice. How are you? Nice. How are you? Nice. How are you? Nice. How are you? Nice.
2: I don't think we'll play him to put it
12: to
3: Pandrukuna Pachata mistake here, Scotland. Remember, Scotland are going to participate in the Champions League in Monomo Africa. Saka, if they are depth, that is where their depth is also going to be tested. Saka chiripo ndicho kutoti ipapa vakasange vachitinga mama players akati one day Forbes vachava strained because they cannot allow themselves kuti ma players ari kutamba ku league ndo achazonotamba ku CAF Champions League zvinozopesera zvava a huge factor inokwanisa kuti vana hadrock vasari kutamba ikoko vavana budira
2: watanga kutaura bora manje Jack Sparrow
3: ndagara ndikutaura ndati hadrock ndo iri the closest Forbes.
2: I'm just saying, but now your analysis, because look, the Champions League is draining, traveling fatigue, the number of games will increase.
3: But I think
2: Dynamos is just focusing on the Casablanca Premier Soccer League. Maplatzo are focusing on putting their consistencies
3: in order. Dynamos is not focusing on the Casablanca Premier Soccer League chatter. Dynamos is the team yaka win a Chibuku Super Cup. They are also in the safari, African safari. So,
2: Abanenge Vari. They've not confirmed whether they're going or not.
3: No, they're going, Dynamos.
2: Did they confirm it, Jack Sparrow?
3: Forbes.
2: Even
3: did you hear? Did Forbes? Zuno submit what is the end of December.
2: Abasati was submitted.
3: Aiyiwa. And rukuti confirmation. You know it was Zifa. Muno first even chose Zifa. Muka withdraw. At the last 11th hour. Muno baniwa imimi a 4-year or 2-year ban. Saka chiripo nchuku doti adai dynamo seconds ice kuendra mberi. They should have, it has, could have been said all back, I mean, neshure mashuroku. But otherwise dynamo are going to participate.
2: Yeah, chasudura pa minose fojga. All the same, 07192.
3: Neshure mashuroku. But otherwise dynamo are going to participate.

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5: We now get to talk about what's happening Panao Yema Plat. So, FC Platinum will be giving tribute to the late FC Platinum player, Captain Zwakare, former Brian Banda. It is calling upon SMA Plateau FC Platinum to be part of tomorrow's match, set to be taking place Kumandava Stadium. Jack Sparrow coming through and giving us more. Angashitaurana EA General Manager with Maplateau, Kole Nikisi. So let's get to find out what Zwakamira say.
7: Brian Banda uyo mukomana aitambira chikwata cheFC Platinum akashaya musi wa 29 June 2025. 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
8: It's tomorrow's match against Hunters. It's not just an ordinary match for us, but it's an emotional match for us because as a club, we hold a special memorial tribute in honor of our former player, Brian Banda, that is at Mandela Stadium tomorrow. The date marks the first anniversary of Brian Banda's passing. So to honor his life and legacy, our players will wear black armbands throughout the match. And before kickoff, the team, technical staff and supporters, they will be followed by the release of white balloons as a symbol of peace, unity and remembrance.
7: Uyezve Colin Nikisi ari kuti sechikwata vari kuona apo pavari kupotsa asi ari kuti kuvatsigiri vechikwata cheFC Platinum musarasa mbereko nokufirwa nokuti vari kuita zvese zvavanokwanisa kuti 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
8: Yes, the window will be opening on the 1st of July. And as a club, we are looking at recruiting about 4 players to strengthen the current side. More importantly, we'll be looking to address areas where we feel we have been found wanting in the first 17 matches. So we will be bringing in, I think, about 2 strikers, and then also be bringing in a defender and an attacking winger, so as to give the team a bit of balance and the cutting edge which we've legged up front.
7: Shoko rake rokupedzisira kuvatsigiri vechikwata cheFC Platinum ndirokuti ngavabatane ivo sechikwata varambe vachifuira kuti zvose zvakanaka zvive zvinoitika pachikwata sezvo achiziva kunoti hongu vakatsutsumwa asi ari kuti nguva yekutsutsumwa inguva inochapfuura zvokuti vachazvosvika pakufara regai.

0: chinzwe futi zve Colin Nikisi achitsinidzira achidaro.
1: But we're still hopeful and confident that in the second half of the season we're going to go on a good run and we'll bring the smiles back on the FC Platinum fans. So tomorrow, all FC Platinum fans, please come to Mandela Stadium and let's support FC Platinum. And let's also take this particular opportunity to honor one of our very own Brian Banda.
0: Mashoko enyaradzo aya mashoko arikutambirwa namunhu wese. 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
4: FC Platinum is not alone as they pay tribute to the late and former captain Wavo Brian Banda. And look, they're calling upon all FC Platinum supporters and those friends and relatives za Brian Banda to be a part of this. So all roads tomorrow leading to Mandava Stadium. So we'll be giving away tickets to that game happening at Mandava Stadium. Manga Jack Sparrow.
5: Correct, Forbes. Wekwa Mugadza.
4: Right. So for you to win my tickets, how many are we giving away?
5: Today, don't depend on what Kumbira Shakaita say, but so far, got five my tickets. Cheaper 101, five my tickets.
4: Five tickets that you will win today on a Friday, so that you can be part of that commemoration. Yeah, Brian Banda happening in Kumandava Stadium tomorrow. So for you to win, you've got to answer a question. Jack Sparrow, fire away.
5: Yeah, the first question is, you want to Pindura and you kuti tibudze kuti FC Platinum pakatamba nemaneka Diamonds akagowe sachibodzo che FC Platinum ndiani?
4: 0719255655 akagowe sachibodzo che maplato ndiani? Dibate right now and you will be a winner of the ticket. Call me if you so. Let's go find out if we do have a lucky caller. Yeah, FM, what do they say?
5: I'm going to go to the house.
6: I think I am Scotland.
4: Could you marry Bruce Isaiah and Madzimanyaka? I don't know what I take.
6: Ino bati wane, wakwana magemu mangani, ende moro bati wane magemu mangani.
4: Ari,
6: but remember, the games you end, the games you end right now, and this is don't forget the fact that no, those guys are going to win, draw, or right, okay, fine, or lose. But they're not going to lose all the games, and they're not going to draw all the games. There's a situation whereby the label is going to win all the games. And it is about increasing the points.
4: One point, quasi bora, anything can happen.
5: Yeah, he's very correct. And the quarters at the games that only are left to play.
4: Aganyanyisa. Irim Boba Mazeva, you can big shout out to you, Morris Gules Bango Baden. Madzivanyika always makes my day. 648-0719-655-6255. Come through. We gotta get a winner. Five of you. We need to have. Yeah, fam, what do you say?
7: Hello, what do you say?
4: Heavy. Deno wangu.
7: Taniwa vama kwashab.
4: Taniwa, urugu zivere, answer.
7: Ya, double dama.
4: Try it, iwe.
7: Garikai dimitika.
5: That's it.
4: Garikai dimika.
5: What is she?
7: Dimitika.
5: Yeah?
7: Garikai dimitika.
5: Tupo washwa mkone wa bati. Nema kaya kuti ndaka fara. So angu muna wataura. Anonzi garikai dimitika. Also, we are watching our tickets. We are going to go to the FM. We are going to go to half past one. Zita ndiani? Tapiwa pa makwasha. All right, the next question, Forbes, is
4: Tapiwa pa makwasha. Yaka tuma undrema uko futi. Yes, always good to have a winner. Yebo.
5: The first round, Mtambo wachoka pera ziringani ngani. FC
4: come
5: Hunters.
4: Up again. Come up again, what is it?
5: FC Hunters, ne FC Platinum, pa first round, pa zaka sangana, bora raka pera ngani ngani.
4: 0719255655. Pega tampa ne Hunters last time. Mtambo waka pera say. Yeah, FM, hi.
8: Hello.
4: Deno wangu.
9: Deno Musa.
8: Isaiah,
4: we know you're going to bore Isaiah.
8: We're going to warare
4: Isaiah.
5: I want to put that to follow them chip on my blow by blow updates. Quit that by my FM listeners as we could see. Borada Camira Seco, Rare Coco, Chatotra numbers, and you come, Isaiah. Irebo.
4: Palembaganaga.
5: Yeah, Chatotra numbers out to put two numbers out to go for. Why is I can't go?
8: Yeah,
4: but boy,
8: I'm
4: going to go to the young
8: and
4: this is expired.
5: Mkoma Isaiah, there's no way that I can say because Imruku uti amusukuzona bora. Mkoma kapera 0-0, but amusukuzotora tiketi. Saka kuzotisa matore sama tiketi PSL ino tituka. Alright, so that question, yanga topindu kwa na Mkoma Isaiah 0-0. Ganifuze mfunzo kukuti. Right, ndona
4: Irimbo Isaiah.
5: Unduze kuti FC Hunters last game ya baka tamba ne Simba bora. Zakapera ngani. FC Hunters pa last game wakatamba ne Simba bora. Zakaita ngani. Uduze izozo.
4: Right. 5 tickets up for grabs. 1 gone. 4 to go. 0719255655. Are you gonna be in a position to grab the other 4 tickets? Let's get to find out. Zili say.
10: Hey, no.
4: Bo, deno wangu.
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4: Ano, uri say.
10: I'm
4: just going. Mushe, Pinduram Bunza Tiwe. 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
4: Eh.
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10: Simba Bora.
5: Ah, FC Hunters, sorry. FC Hunters. 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
4: Great Dyke nguva iri kubaya. 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Tora ma tickets Great Dyke. 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I'm
9: 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I'm going to go for the city. I'm going to go for the city. I'm going to go for the city. I'm going to go for the city.
4: Aaron,
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4: usadaro jexpar
5: ah Jipe muna asina kuhida Forbes. 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Anonzani.
4: Raymond. Taking more of your calls on the pass of the Great Deck FM. 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
11: Hello, nguma kuzi muda ndipa kwa jira wazo.
4: Tora ticket wangu, tora ticket wangu. Wamziwa.
11: Oscar Bebe.
5: Yeah, ndi Oscar Bebe. Manzani zita.
4: Musa pa Jaravaza.
5: Musa vengana pa Jaravaza. What Musa vengana? Musa vengana no farasha banero. Alright, iri bo unozotora ticket rako na past 1. Tanyora zita Musa vengana pa Jaravaza. So, the third quest, two tickets gone Forbes. I mean, no, that's Mwombe Ramako.
4: Congratulations, Musa Vengana. You have been our second winner. Three more tickets. Great Dyke, three more
5: tickets. FC Platinum, I'm Tamba, Nechipata, Hard Rock, Kumandava Stadium. Rakapera say, FC Platinum, I'm Tamba, ne Hard Rock, Kumandava Stadium. Bora Rakapera say, Tisendere, Tufonere.
4: Great. Win the third ticket. Are we gonna get a winner? Hard Rock, Nema Plateau, result yo, Yaka Guma say. Do you think you know it? Two tickets you have gone. Three more. Great Dyke Masora in 6 minutes. 0719255655. Call. I gotta get a winner. You can also send brave voice note and let's get to find out if we are gonna get a winner.
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4: We're gonna get a winner this morning. Let's get to find out who's on the line. FM's ready, say. Samuel Shava. 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
5: Ndizvo Samuel Shava, mupe maoko okombera Samuel Shava kumakwasha nyora. 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Ndite Samuel Shava. Then question number 4. Question number 4 takuina ticket chi number 4. 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
4: Let's go find out if we are gonna get a winner. Unokwanza kuchiziva here. Three tickets gone, two more to go. 4 minutes remain. Yeah, FM.
13: Hello.
4: Zuri say.
13: Madim Kumapo.
4: Happy ndiani wangu.
13: Timan Violence.
4: Ndiani?
13: Timan Violence.
4: Timan.
13: Yeah.
4: Timan, ndipe mhinduro tiwe Timan.
13: FC Platinum yakagumisira kura 2019.
5: No, I see you Timan, tough. 0719925 2019. No, no, no, no, no, it's
4: ah,
5: not.
4: Okay.
5: It's
4: ah,
5: actually
4: on Boo. Oh, oh, I don't
5: know that means. Sorry, sorry, Timan. 0719255655.
4: Great. Yeah, FM, hi.
14: Hello?
4: Hey, Taun Januena?
14: I school
4: is that? Who the boy? I'm going to
14: Justin Papori.
4: Justin, what is Papori? I'm
14: going
4: to go to Justin.
14: 2022.
5: Yeah, 2022 in this or Justin.
4: Yes.
5: Yeah, well, we're winner, Justin. Also, two tickets are going to first you. One Panapaya FM and it. Most of our winners and check pay numbers are almost better to tell you to motor set to get ready. Then the last one, Forbes, last one, Deputy.
4: Justin, congrats.
5: The last one in Deputy. FC Platinum, Payaka Tampa, Power Home, it got 2-0, Nengese Platinum. I ever get FC Platinum, Dian. I battery FC Platinum, Dian, Power Catch 2-0, Power Home, Power.
4: Yeah,
5: it's so,
4: yeah, yeah. Yeah, fam, did say, say? Yeah, yeah, yeah. I'm a buyer, the funk of a quat.
5: Yeah, I'm a buyer. I'm a buyer. I'm a buyer. I'm a buyer.
4: Yeah, FM, hi. Happy, happy. Then one way. Ah, come on, Ano, network, oh my goodness.
5: I would love to give him, but...
4: Yeah, come on, Ano, network, Yamaya. 2 minutes to go, 0719255655. We get another caller, yeah, FM, hey.
15: Hey, hello, Mark.
4: Hey, happy, happy, Indiana Wangwe.
15: Indiana?
5: Oh, January, I can't go in, I got January. Does the answer to Shabasa? It's okay. Go for it. Yeah, Rafael PTC.
4: Rafael PTC, yes, you are correct.
5: So much you can say this five touch it up with Ramam and five are singing at the time for the shadows and the poet. So the most of them are going to when you're Mazita. I will now to get just give them names, please.
4: Oh, yeah, Tina Mr. Khan in the studio, dear Judge Wedu. Khan, so I'm going to say, MP, MP, good. Right, who are our winners?
16: Tina Tapio Puma Kwanshav. Tina Msavingan. Na Samuel Shaw. Na Justin Upper for it. Tina January 40.
4: Na January 40. Mm-hmm. Sakando Mazita, congratulations, guys.
5: Double it,
4: yeah.
5: I was standing up for the night. I cannot walk on a butter machine. Why you wanna? Ah, because of my chandelier and the macon 0719 770224. Don't number it is on the butter. Don't go the ticket track. No retora say 0719770224.
4: Great, great, Dyke Musakanga, all roads, Commander of a Stadium. Did you know that you know? It's a tribute to celebrate the late great FC Platinum player Brian Banda. Right, so let's just go there to get him support. A special tribute set to be done for him, Commander of a Stadium, Mangwana. So all roads leading to Commander of a Stadium. It's been a pleasure.
5: World Cup my fixtures.
4: Yeah.
5: Teams are to qualify.
4: Yeah. Okay. Yeah. Great. Can. So can I say? Do you
5: have a system?
4: Oh, Arabom system. Mm. Great. Yeah. Okay, fine. Great. Let's get to find out. So can I say these are the what are the you mean the qualifiers, right?
5: The teams that have already qualified made 13 teams, but 19 teams that don't qualify.
4: Great. Can gives us that update.
17: The race for the FIFA World Cup round of 32 is gathering momentum, with 19 teams now officially booking their places in the knockout stage. Leading the list is Mexico, who topped Group A with a perfect 9 points, while South Africa also progressed from the same group after finishing second with 4 points. Other nations that have secured qualification include the United States, Germany, Argentina, France, Norway, Colombia, Switzerland, Canada, Brazil, Morocco, the Netherlands, Japan, Sweden, Australia, Ivory Coast, Ecuador, and Bosnia and Herzegovina. Among the latest teams to qualify, Ivory Coast sealed their place with a 2-0 victory over Curaçao. Ecuador stunned Germany 2-1, while Australia booked their ticket after a goalless draw against Paraguay. With 19 of 32 knockout places now confirmed, the remaining teams will battle out in the final round of the group stage fixtures for the latest available sports. Reporting for Great Tech Sports, Khalil Khan.
4: Fantastic, Khan, for that update. That brings your sporting update today on a Friday to an end. To the Basarajis Vakare, same time, same place, Monday, we will give you more updates later. My great Dikers.
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3: Checking out your IFM broadcasting live from the pass of the Great Tide. Welcome to Hosa Friday. Is it Tarango Dunzi Boss Pante? Started kicking it with the sounds of Gun Flavor, Master KG, Naledi Apiwe, Minanawe. Arisego Maranings. Good afternoon, good tender Forbes Mugaza. Again, Aina Captain Jack Siparo. Vangwa ine mi kuba on the relay 5-2 kuska na 7 o'clock and also siri do madire as well, not forgetting Pastor T. Vangwa ine mi kuba maskati is on the gold rush. Otherwise, let's kick it up with some hits. And imrizo na Lady B. Chibasa tagara nacho.

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Chirongwani chocho hosa Friday. TGIF. Thank God it's Friday with your big boss. One minute I'm going to answer my speaker. My excited. My name is Boss Pande. In case you just tuned in. Mangungu ndengu all the way till 9 o'clock. Those are Siro Chama, DJ Flex, Nega Party, Kepa Kombon.

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Aina Lady B, Chibasa Tagaranacho, Panopa, your favorite radio station, YFM with Boss Pande. It's a Friday.

Marco Falcon and Winky T right here on your favorite radio station. Musi wa chishanu. Good out to Mahwira say kuna maine nyasha. And Masira say bospande.

I'm all good. Thanking you so much for choosing us as your favorite radio station. Ka party ke mandi evam soro soro. Ka hosa Friday na boss pande. More hits and old flavors in your ears right here as we prepare to marinate you for the weekend.

Checking out the sounds of Charlie Black Aina J Capri. Nenzia inonzio wine and coach. A terrible bachelor who's a Friday, and then you got the big boss. Mushengen and Wega Wega. Big up to Paddington Chiwashira. Uribere my guy Wagwan. Chagrid Ranzia continues and face song. But for now, as we marinate you, continue to bring you the brand new Afro. Afro Sungura on my piano.

0: banging on your speakers on a Friday. Back to back, original, non-stop rocking you. Special shout out to you, Nobis and Nedis. And the Outer Rebels find it right here on the IFM. What's a Friday? Alec Macheso, Madao remix right here. Straight chilling. 0719-255-655. In case you want to send me your message, ndinenge ndichi inyadzo dzitora ufunge wangu.
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0: 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Thanks Freeman for your message as well as we are now the Taras Darake. Right, but all the same, let's have some more gems right here.
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2: 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I'm hot, like a heat. Like a bomb.
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Evening boss pande ndokumbira mundiridziro mugondifarisira mukoma wangu anonzi I believe ari kwa mtare mugondiridziro onzi anokse kuti anchada mumwe Sandra Pashuruguri Boyere, thank you so much for your message. And I've got another message from Nenyasha and boss pande my Nenyasha nevapfana ndiridziro ndiri kure ndonzwa nani. I'm going to look for that song as well. Boss Pande, please play me. Departed and Anchidozia. Pandi to Chawasharia, Mananga, Matete. Quite good. Uruboyere, learn more by Machala Gapo, my guy. 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Thank you so much for your message. Number down to note 0 quads 07 1 9 2 5 6 5. Ngoma Jawi, Sasishoma.

0: My Muta and then the HN the Mova Combo right here on your FM. Was a Friday and then I go Boss Band. You can the boss, Zody. Tirugunakizwa ne ya tiri magumbeze na mai niza kugamwa. I'm going to read the song Donator. Yeah, I'm Kosi. Dr. Gray Mama. Boss P, we are hearing you loud and clear. And it's Mama Tino Pachiraya. Apo! And the player, Teacher Cheme. Varume varu week. Thank you so much for the messages right here. Hi, the Lydia. Kubondorof uko wandifungudza kubvudza kunobva mai vangu chaiko cha kubondorof uko kunonzi kwa musingara uya uko kirise kaimgondiridzira dziyarwa kinonzi uchandifunga. I'm going to look for that song, but for now it's a party, you know how it is.
1: Karibu.
0: More messages I'll be taking right here for the next 30 minutes. My name is Boss Pandya, rocking radio till 9 o'clock.

some bit of Rumba right there for you. You know, the Sibian music. Checking out the song, you know, Tobeta Bango. Kuvakuna Karibu Kids. Right here on your favorite radio station. The big boss, Boss Bande, is you. You could see it at 9 o'clock, right?

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the sounds of Fab G Mashakanana Go go Imali Esqueja right here on your FM It's a Friday

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the living legend Alan Chimbetu, the professor right here on your FM. 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

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My name is Boss Pante. Radio Friday veduwe nasi magadagwani. This is Prince Boya, INA PBC. Hi, hi, hi.

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Say no to drugs, but wakadhakwa nei. Rockin' Radio, Max Side is your boy, Boss Pandy. That was MV Prince Boy. And it's against Wagadagwa, right here. But now I'm going to go to my brain 24/7. I'm going to check out the post to pay lambs up. But the boys around. But the boys don't go to the post. Not to go to my shit, but I'm going to go to the post. Sorry, it's a personal. Guys, let's make money. Let's look for the paper. This is Jab Razor coming up. Thank God it's Friday. Hoza Friday.

0: Waswira say Hako Bospande from Love Family Passibosa 3-0 any song from Chief Master. Thanks. I like the thanks. 0719255655 straight chilling then wago boss pande on a Friday. Ma where I say and you know kutenda. I'm going to look for that song. Thank you so much. That was Rujo Akubakuna Jab Praiser. But all flavors in your ears because it's a Friday. Oh, yeah.
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nasuruita kuzipigwa zviri legend. There was the sounds of Bokoko kubva kuna extra music roga roga. 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

0: Mahwera se boss pande ndimadzore kwachivi mugondoridzira nzwi yamatsimba kubva kuna Enzo. 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Ziri kutobida here. I think I've got one lucky caller right here. 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Tukudi, pressure.
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1: Ah.

The late great Dr. Oliver Mtukudzi from the album Mutserendente. All the goodies right here in your ears, all flavors in your ears, stretching in the Nwago Bospande. This is Natty. Oh, too much. Don't ask.

0: 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Ladies and gentlemen, it's going to be taking over from 9 o'clock right here on your favorite radio station. And it's, you know, Sparky Halula. And this is what I'm vision.
1: You know, Zadi Chibani.
0: Yes, talk to me, my
1: boy. I'm going to clash.
0: Kupi.
1: Ah, and the Ninja Liko.
0: But Liko Ninja, Ninja Liko. Ah,
1: boy.
0: Big up to Rumbi.
1: Clash.
0: Big up to Tembe as well.
1: And Jagarachimbo's got
0: big up to my
1: Gomba Kugomba. Maja, this time we go a clash with Shavan.
0: Well, Saka Kugomba, where do you eat Ninja Liqua?
1: Zamanguana, 27.
0: Oh,
1: but nothing in a guest manch.
0: Okay.
1: Arguit and his issues from Dow Pizza Nyacho.
0: Ah, niceness.
1: You don't know she legacy.
0: Do you know that Tunutkunu?
1: And the Tunutfida will.
0: Exactly.
1: Sakangan gave up. Only the Tunu.
0: Second,
1: to love, I will for the Togo love.
0: Tinda Dusta.
1: As Bagalula. You know, of a speaker, couldn't like
0: a whistling. DJ Flex is in the building, ladies and gentlemen, and it's a Friday. You know how it is.
1: You know how
0: it is. Chaka chaya. I'm gonna leave tomorrow at 9 o'clock. What do you think? In the second 9 minutes, my job. 9 minutes. Varume.
1: She heard you go talk a tambo zaku.
0: All right. No, I know my guy.
1: Yeah,
0: I know you in the building.
1: Hi.
0: And those are my fans. I want to turn the nets up a phone and you cool. DJ Flex up in Angola and no relax. The man are rumbo hassle, but I know where.
1: You know where.
0: I got a real. I got load of badness.
1: What are the badness?
0: Mavado.

0: Few minutes before I bounce off, it's been a wonderful What's a Friday show. Kubana 7 o'clock, it's gonna 9 o'clock, taking over. My boy, oh boy, his name is DJ Flex, he's gonna be with you. Nigga party, keep a combo, 9 through to 12 midnight. That was Mavado, Ninzi and Agridze, Ninzi Action Park. Duxie Makaterra, Kirana 9th on the housing office. Strictly house music. Kubana 6 Kirana 9 o'clock, Mangwana, Mswej, Mkovera. In the Bayern.
1: Hot like a heater.
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Magic Watcho, back to back Nisha Tieza, Enzo Aisha, Master Edge, a Coven Mangena, I Candy Matsumai. What you say? What you say?

0: Yeah, FM, hello.
1: Blessing.
0: Boy, the bow.
1: What do you want?
0: Attagain, I'm the same, my mixer.
1: Long time, man, managing money,
0: I regret the pets, I suppose.
1: What
0: do you want? What do you want?

0: Ruanta Easy. That is when you start to go on your pastel. And they got Bada Machi, my remix, back to back remix. No, and I'm going to say, Freeman, back to back. Anzi Holy Ten, back to back Baga, back to back Khadija, Delroy, na Kadiki, Kadiki, Kadiki.
1: I'm
0: Mr. Tikka.
1: Zirwiti
0: Garish. 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That is Zirwiti Garish.

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Mr. Attention. 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But you all corner quakonas when I say. And deep answer, Mr. Attention. I sure. Writer, Mr. Attention. Back to back. And don't me, I made him boy has to guy out and do Rashi. But Guyana blink for a regard, Mr. Attention. All right, Mr. Attention. And. Gano gune reganda aru jegerwa. Hande. What is it? System versus.

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And Nelson, I was looking for diary. I got out in day, we are easier. But still, nobody says that our man, I have a bunch of suggestions. I'm the Jedza one. Ende wa nuga, wando gona, but mimi njunga kakunguwa size so. 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Amanaga. Alright. Bata papa. And the Mr. Attention for you. 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

0: then rekombo vazvangu pa Nob's Cartel. 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Atenzi out of Vanguard. What is she? A big up on herself. A runter easy that would I walk a drum run on the heat selection. Why is here in on the heat selection? At a doctor, I see a good fan manager, good fan beginners, so manji manji, Zamanji manji. A good in David's here, good pizza, so manji manji. Even him knows here in Changuga, Zanasi, Zamanji manji, Za easy. Quit as a good Zeriza, Kogo Tambizai, Kogo Pai. Why is he good? No bones got pandemonium blaze as did Zagadanza Wango. Pagadaizoga, Eringa Spaki Halula, Kunanjama speaker. But still, on the heat selection, Yadija Flex, the man at Ijo. What to them?
1: The
0: big man, Winky D.
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0: Tuna no rhythm.
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Toronto Easy that can do his selection. 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Kanabagan Spanish Cup Clash. I'm going to win on it, my funnies. Ganabagan Spanish Cup Clash. A pizza bora, pizza navo, pizza naro. 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Back to back. It's 80. I'm hours, I abu danziye. Freeman back to back Shiba. Hunty. What is it? System versus terror. 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

0: Rwanda is in that house, Nungwa Sanganichi, Abaning Bagaiba. 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
1: Yasu Chica.
0: Hande Kilati.

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But still, talk about the hit selection. That goes to 10 to 7 or 8 minutes. Never not Iowa. I need a tip because it is the General Aladdin. 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
1: man Gaza my name
0: a Gaza MC
1: entertainment my game also aspect my home
0: right
1: as I'm the MC Gaza
0: inzonzweka you're the MC
1: man
0: ainga ku cup clash
1: man
0: muri kuti chini nye mhiri zhonga iyi
1: yeah but this coming cup clash 27 June zero tolerance to violence it's a lyrical war.
0: Oh, it's a lyrical. What was in Chidaro? Which has your clash? Yes, say colors.
1: Yes, sir.
0: And that's so jalo.
1: You want?
0: I could pack it out in a tutu.
1: Right.
0: Could you and Hagatos wait up, be kidding, bounce? I got those. I'm going to bounce away. I don't know. A correct tree, I bounce to bounce.
1: Right.
0: Why would I do that, Damura?
1: Oh, is it? Ah,
0: that or that, Damura.
1: You want? Sakabagona,
0: what is a Nugdanda?
1: Is I
0: Saba clash of Shamirasi?
1: Ah, Pomanji, you know, material advantage you say, you see, I get as you and this
0: guy.
1: Imagine Tara, wrong, go by a clash of Taraga, to show a boy's park and a boy pays, and because of Pais Gandhi Papi, or is a Pais Gandhi Papa, Saka sofa, to Kopa Baganaga Bogata, Poka Kanganiza, is our attempt to correct to an azut clash, musical cup clash. It's a lyrical war, no physical conduct. You know, it seems art, it seems a dance, dance or culture.
0: It is a new Taraga. No startup because I'm not a farmer and I come back to Mangomaga.
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1: Awita, awita, awita.
2: Equation production, baby.
1: All right, then. No funga sinzure MC Gaza.
3: Yeah, man.
1: Hansi is called a lyrical o.
3: It's a lyrical o. Aizwa.
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3: Yeah, man.
1: Hansi na nagarwa chisuri changu che green.
3: Yeah, man.
1: But man, je wakarwa chisuri che green, anditi.
3: Isai.
1: Jozo buda eri. 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
3: Iwan.
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3: Iwan.
1: Akana oruwe smart uo ee.
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1: Ee.
3: Aba ima acha ruku klash. Andi zika.
1: Ee.
3: Katiti ningina ninga ruku klash. 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Isa ruku klash saba acha ya wandi. Una nyeri bo. At E versus at E. And you can say at not angry about the way you present yourself. Can I watch Dr. Yanni Wood? Return the room with Nijumbo. Can I want to depend on you? You're so at Yako Andrea. Defend your art so that you can no cross the clash and name art. Can I go to at Yako Wood and it? As you don't see Vadroni be your auntie and your personality. What is your?
1: But what Muslims command?
3: Yes, sir.
1: And the chief chichiri we regard your offer.
3: Because
1: in Angus, what is a good fellas? You go, that's a good fellas.
3: Yeah, man, that's my one visongo. To do that food in the Iribu.
1: Back up, Clashy Bob.
3: What is it in the Iribu? Saga.
1: Was it Barbara Bodarga Neboga? And on a sandwich, Yahoga. Sandwich, Joma Gates, Wang. Sandwich, Joma Gates. Saga, imagine a door, Manji, Pounds of Gocha, and Twitter say.
3: All right, everything under control. Food, bar, and catering. Catering says, Iribo, my beverage is, and then Ari Vandiga. Then, Pagosh Gosh, big miss in Iribo, example.
1: Second, get an engine as Chang, get an engine as Chang, but good fellas, Pepe.
3: Yeah,
1: what is it? Do as I do, and I show my chunk.
3: Joan as Iribo.
1: Now, one AM.
3: No, I Iribo.
1: Was that so? This was an answer. I
3: fear as
1: a bit. Boys got you on my cooler yoga. But my papa would disimbe if you do, boys. Sorry,
3: what is
1: it? Sabamba, my ribs, I didn't get a bow. 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
3: no
1: pizza bo. 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

0: It's all about sorrow, sorrow, when you tauro. 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
1: Yes, I.
0: Couldn't go on one and I just didn't deny.
1: What?
0: No, that I'm gonna get to. Renano didn't deny no pizza.
1: Yes, I.
0: So, about Mumba, Mrs. Because get on a guitar in his heart. I don't vomit one as Antini Boo. 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
1: Ewan Saga
0: Argumanda, which are as Antini
1: Boo. 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Saga Isusuba, 2027, June, the Cup Clash. So far, Tini Mastudio, teacher, and now Takata, Takabiga Mastudio at Patnanisu, Kashananisu, as a thing I should provide my artist, Onanya, my clashing artist. So far, Tini 5, Mastudio, and room great take. 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In total a number of artists here babo so far tine 40 registered artists.
0: Kune 40.
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0: Jepa tonas. Yes.
1: Right.
0: Jepa ayo hawa ngambu imba.
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0: Kwa zeta vaya vane naru.
1: Right.
0: Bani chanisiru kunzu isa baka clash hapa. 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
1: Abadango Chokaburu. Remember, it's the first ever, the first edition of the Seven Cup Clash. Saka so far, it's now, my people are talking about my graduate, my lyrical graduate, I'm not paying zero, I'm so 27. No. So far, I'm going to my artist also, Ataka Kwanisa, Kusanga, but I'm standing now, Panguetta, now, but I also, because I'm going to my studio 500, I can provide a 40, my artist, my clashing artist. Then among my artists are changing to perform. So I watch his dog perform. He said the dog clash dog perform. We got part
0: two. Two, so that's
1: it. Right, yeah. Dog perform for entertainment. Dog perform for clash. And did it. So team we're going fight. Got open and fight. We clash. Make sure we don't go into log in Mangwana. We don't particular about ninja. Can I start to register easy? Kaji sana kwa sababu kama ninja mangwana eli mola soka chukue babo registration changu kavu rafuti babo chikristuli si registration.
0: Sana registration ni murugu funga ufaramu wa.
1: By eight tomorrow na
0: eight maneru.
1: No Maxen.
0: Kufara.
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1: Yeah man.
0: Wingi Dia ishauda.
1: Ari ma ninja.
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0: Ishauda. I get us back here.
1: Yeah, man. So,
0: Hande. I'm out there and the baba, but I have a bongo. I can't believe it.
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0: 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Showcase which is we can do. Even Zawaga is going to better than Zawaga. 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

0: As a writer, yes, so it's about 27 June, is a cup clash, right? Along with the thing, why is Zoga? Zora Gragamir, Arapindi, why is Zoga? Right about now, the gun has been loaded at his river ground, ready to attack. I hope my DJ, you are ready. Right about now, DJ Flex, what is for my.
1: Welcome to Jenny Jalika, 27 July. And then Cup Clash. Yes, I am. Cup Clash, who's the winner? Who's the G? Who's the king of the dancehall so far in Zishawani? 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
0: Wagwan, brother man.
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0: 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And sitora sitari any artist. Because even any. You are the MC.
1: Yeah,
0: I'm the overseer
1: Ewan.
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0: 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Why is here? But diga, zaka vakure zingoma is. 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
0: ndo baba mno zvona dzi flex center uri zvonzi ndo ndizvota tichi ndo kwipa What did you do?
1: What did she watch?
0: Henry Bahasha. Ah, was that Henry Ganya Zagadaro? What was that Tibega? Akuri kune ma DJs ane ma artists anenge ariko waiziya Nelly in the building a DJ Goda up back in the building uza DB kune Chacha Way up in the building asaka nje zera the system versus style uza DB MC Gaza up in the building yeah. 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
1: holy
0: but you know see andichati kuti amwana ngadeza kuti andisatirire
1: yeman
0: anza komana tell a friend to tell a friend
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0: you this
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0: Phantom.
1: And Ninja League of Football and Catering. Yeah, FM, the pulse of the Great Dyke. Dozens of Jitans, yeah, FM, I support my artist. I support my locals. It's part and parcel of the Cup Clash. 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
0: man cocktail
1: yeah cocktail
0: uzakangaluka kude shwama ka
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0: chicken wrap ndi also vula
1: wena sakati kuti pane Goodfellas pane yai film 91.8
0: yeah fam
1: is boring it
0: we are the boss of the group
1: aligo is boring the thing whatever
0: and the host and the most
1: and the host and the most oyizaka then you must ask in entertainment as support logo art oyiza then chinjaka simbiza oyiza even honorable Mr. Impiyo Dumulumo akasimbiza chinhu vakazoze zvo plan kama geto user kuti
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0: Ranta is that Hansi Divana Morsa MC Gaza. Hansi DJ Flex Wagwan long time sha. MC Hansi Boy and I'm Dara Leo.
1: Man, you are respecting Dara Leo. 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
0: Hansi DJ Flex, you want to put the rock on MC Gaza. 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
0: 200. What do you want? Imari. 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Those are actually that heavy skill, heavy metamorphosis. So I just go and watch you. A system versus there. A bazooka. 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
0: apa garata racho kwadika kachiti local talent ndisikutaura zvishavani chete
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0: great day vem jiska kwekwe
1: right so ndapo tsaura kuti this first edition you here
0: ah una kuda kutiza
1: someone
0: ah vakuda
1: this is how the cup clash ka
0: I don't know.
1: After this first edition of Cup Clash, and this one is Queen's Great Day Cup Clash.
0: Great Day Cup Clash, look, you understand, and easy. But, Kanamuna Jinga, we are going to blow up.
1: Exactly.
0: Blow up at Kure, Negre Day. 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
0: there's no
1: waizo saka tisha
0: after
1: this one
0: to
1: be sure to great take up clash.
0: Singa.
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0: Singa.
1: 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Tango push it, but as much as you think. From Shawan, But is it someone come clash you? They make come register even from wherever you are from. 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
1: Yeah.
0: Taza elder muso.
1: Yeah.
0: Ma green ka. Ba manaka. Ah vakagwana nokwana man. Ngori gawo clutch acho vakagwana.
1: Right. Saka ndipoza pick up ndiso kasimbiza. Yeah, kwasa ku sponsor this Sony Music of Clash. Respect MP, respect always akasimbiza.
0: Is empowerment of the youth.
1: Yeah man.
0: Kids of honorable Jaravaza the MP and Boss Chicks was an elder muso. Not forgetting EIFM 91.8 or 101.9 or zvinhu zvacho still kwan wacho DJ Flix aripo panzvimbo muso aswek entertainment ndo vanenge vachiita sei ndo variku run artwork yes entertainment under serious 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
0: number 1 but number 2 but number 3
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0: man a track
1: exactly.
0: Mahara pachina
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0: Tamani wako. 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
1: Ewan.
0: Waizia. Do this in the city. Tamba pangu, ntambe pangu. 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

0: yabaye sare twese bije junior kurabi weekend when I'm there tripit raba ninja ati patrine ba ninja taka peta weekend tse skill wezaka nemuzo azweke ne ninja likwazi ne pa ne ya FM ne 2.8 powering is zone cup clash and sare twese weekend sho vira ba ninja 27 junior zone busy cup clash we are ready
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1: 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Waizwa.
0: Ewa. Weekend.
1: It's gonna be fire.
0: Ninja likuwasi.
1: 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Ewa tapring.
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April 18th to 21st, Easter. May 1 is Workers' Day. May 25 to 26, Africa Day. 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September 27, Yah Fest. Then December 25 is Christmas. And 26 is Boxing Day. 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

0: 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I had barely waited, but we barely made it out the friend zone. And I'm still awake.
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